0: Kicking off the second hour is none other than Buju Banton.
1: There was good and evil.
0: Yes, Rasta.
1: We chose good.
0: Destiny.
1: Why raise the time of the Most High?
0: Any Buju Banton fans out there?

Yes, Buju Banton. And by the way, Buju Banton is touring out there, and Rush Schumacher can hardly wait to catch up with this brother one of these.

different generations and the same vibe and moving in the same direction. Just beautiful, beautiful music. We'll hear Buju Banton giving us his own rendition of Toots. Big hit, 5446 was my number. If you are a Toots fan or anyone else there, you may be familiar with the song we're about to listen to. It was a big hit for Toots, and Buju Banton called upon the legend himself, and this is what they came up with. What a beautiful collaboration.

We are KOPN Roots Rock Reggae Music. The reggae party continues, and a quick reminder at the top of the hour at 8 o'clock, more music coming your way on these airwaves, blues on Broadway. But we are not there yet. Rush Shumba still has some business to take care of here in the studios. Reggae business, that is. And speaking of reggae business, in the reggae genre, we are still mourning the passing of a reggae legend, the brother we call Phantom Moja. I met this brother just once in the early 90s. Some of you may know the

0: brother Rastri, and of course Rastri did bring this brother here to Colombia, and it was a show that was at Mojo's, one of those Bob Marley birthday bash shows, and yours truly, Rush Shumba, was the MC. That was the only time I got to meet Phantom Mojo. And of course, it was the younger Phantom Mojo. We lost this brother July 14th, 2026. He passed away at age 49. We say, rest in peace, Rasta. Let's listen to Phantom Mojo and some of the beautiful collaborations that he did, that he left behind. This is Phantom Mojo featuring Ja Cure, a song called Now Build Great Man. And then after that, we're going to listen to Phantom Mojo with Mr. Flash, giving us that great collaboration, No Mercy. We say rest in peace, Phantom Mojo. We salute you, Rasta. One love.
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3: Man, change the system. 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
3: 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Me come up from Africa. Why me, Ja?

the legend, Mr. Clancy Echoes, Sweet Jamaica. Yes, Mr. Clancy Echo. Come again.

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Time 7:26. We have another 34 minutes of nothing but the best in Roots Rock Reggae Music, and then at the top of the hour, it's Blues on Broadway. I am happy to announce that the 2026 Kansas City Reggae Music and Jack Festival is taking place once again right there in the Kansas City area. 3-day event, September 18th, 19th, and 20th. What a lineup. Big reggae names scheduled to perform over that 3-day festival: Marlon Asia, Sister Nadine Sutherland, Sister Nancy, Rico Lyon, Ginger, and many other local groups, 30 plus over the 3-day period. And yours truly, Russ Shumba, I'll have the honor to open the 3-day festival. Just going to do a 30-minute drum and percussion set, just supporting that brother we call Dave Clark. Yes, Pathfinder. One love, Dave Clark. This is a reggae festival that started in 1990, and I was at the very first one, the inaugural event that brought Lucky Dube and Fela right there to Volker Park there in Kansas City. And then the following year, it moved to the Westport. And then after that, it found a home for many years at Liberty Memorial there, Penn Valley Park. And then, of course, now they are right across the river there in Kansas City. 3-day event coming up September 18th, 19th, and 20th. Yes, Rasta. We can see chaplains drinking music once again. Yes, I am. It's so nice, it's so sweet, it's so beautiful. Reggae bring back love. One love. The people live in sweet, sweet love. Any Morgan Heritage fans out there? I and I feel the vibes. And we say rest in peace to the late vocalist there, the late Peter Morgan, from this legendary reggae sibling group. And their father was a reggae legend in his own right, going all the way back to the ska era. Come again, Morgan Heritage.

KOPN Roots Rock Reggae Music continues. We call upon a legend, a brother who is very well respected in jazz as well as reggae circles, and of course did get his start right there in Kingston, Jamaica. The brother we call Ernest Ranglin. Let's listen to him giving us his own rendition of Iron Lion Zion, of course a Bob Marley composition, a Bob Marley tune. This is the legendary guitarist Ernest Ranglin, who feels equally at home in reggae circles, in jazz circles.

0: 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Up next, this is King Yellowman, the one and only.
1: Greetings, ladies and gentlemen. This is a freedom of speech, and the truth will always be an offense.

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Less education only leads to confusion.

0: of the so-called government. I say defense can't hold.
1: Mr. Winston Foster. In the reggae genre, we call him Yellow Man. Some people call him King Yellow Man, king of the reggae dance hall.

KOPN Roots Rock Reggae continues. Up next, we're going to go to the other north of the border and check out what's happening on the reggae scene. This is a track by the Reggae Cowboys, Toronto-based reggae group from the Tell the Truth release. We are going to listen to the song The Stranger. The last time I caught up with these brothers was, the late 90s there in Kansas City, right there at the Grand Emporium, the now defunct Grand Emporium. What a show the Reggae Cowboys always give. If you're in the Toronto area and you know these brothers, tell them Rush Shumba says hello. Let's listen to a song that's coming straight out of Number 9 Studio, Toronto, Canada. The Stranger. This one going out to all the Reggae Cowboys fans worldwide. Chris.

The Gong himself, Bob Marley and the Wailers. And of course, that song originally appeared on the Kaya release. Some of us remember when the Kaya album came out in the early 80s. What a classic release. An album filled with big, big hits, as many of Bob Marley and the Wailers' recordings are. Let's listen to this brother from Guyana. As we are now making way for Blues on Broadway, Samuel Medas. Samuel.

Ladies and gentlemen, the clock on the wall says it's now time for Blues on Broadway. In the background, this is the young man from Guyana. We call him Samuel Medas. A song called No Performance. Each one, teach one, one.

By golly, it's darn near 8 o'clock. You listen to KOPN Columbia. It's 89.5 FM. Of course, streaming live all the time over at the website at kopn.org. Anyway, you're getting here, we're always glad to have you along. We just had another fine reggae party. It's time for Blues on Broadway again. Be here from 8 to 11, playing all kinds of blues, new and old. We will get underway as we always do with some Larry Garner, give you a little high on music to get you in the mood.

0: 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You've done it again.
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3: It's the Onion Radio News. A stoned underage drunk driver calls America a fascist police state. This is Doyle Redland reporting. Outraged by the brutal suppression of his civil liberties, 15-year-old Corey Shiflett of Smyrna, Georgia, denounced America as, quote, a total fascist police state. Shiflett, who was arrested for drunk driving last night, had this to say from a county holding cell as he waited for a friend to post $500 bail this morning.
4: This whole country is like Hitlered out, man. These cops will use any excuse to pull us over an assless just so they can feel like... Superman.
3: Upon his release, Shiflett kicked over several orange highway cones and loudly vowed to move somewhere like Amsterdam, where he would be free to do whatever the f*** he wanted. Doyle Redland for The Onion Radio.
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7: 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It's a Hepcats holiday. Do you dig old jazz, jive, scat, swing, blues, and beyond? Then tune in Thursday afternoons at 3 to hear the sounds that made the 20s roar, danced out the depression, and swung us through the war. It's a Hepcats holiday, man, and you're invited.
8: Take the beat and get
0: it. You got the plan, darling?
1: 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They don't ever work, but I always got one.
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sunny roads. And of course, living too close to the edge. We had Yates and McKendry right ahead of him. Good as it comes. Or excuse me, I'm looking at something else. Good as gone. Sorry. That's what I get for looking at stuff while I'm talking. Johnny Copeland right ahead of that doing Texas Party. We had James Armstrong in there doing Blues Ain't Nothing. Sue Foley right ahead of that Two-Bit Texas Town. That's an Angela Straley song, and they both do a nice job on it. And we started the show off, as we always do, with Larry Garner doing High on Music. And, well, that's one of the clues. It's Blues on Broadway. And I got new stuff lined up. And also need to remind you, I traded my Sundays. So tomorrow, the first Sunday of the month, is going to be my fifth Sunday last month. But I'll be in here doing Sunday Morning Coffee House tomorrow morning. If you're up on Sunday morning and you need something to do, you can check that out too. But like I said, I'm a little late or whatever. We traded. Anyway, I got new music here from Murali Coryell, and his new one's called Deep Blues, and kind of interesting. He's just redone a whole bunch of old-time songs. Some of them are unknown authors, traditional stuff from Scrapper Blackwell and Blind Willie Johnson and various old-time guys, Big Joe Williams. So kind of doing his twist on those. And as always, good stuff from him. We'll hear a couple tracks off of here. And we are going to hear Poor Boy Blues and the Kokomo Blues. And then I'll play you a little something off the new Mitch Woods. And he's got a new album out. It's called A Night in New Orleans. He's live and solo, and is recorded at Snug Harbor. So we'll check that out right after Murali Coryell. And it is KOPN, Blues on Broadway.

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But you remember, honey, with the voodoo queen. Do the long head shuffle way down in New Orleans. Yeah, you're right.

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you know, if you don't help me, darling, I'll have to find myself somebody else. I may have to wash it, may have to sew, I may have to cook, I might mop the floor.

Some good stuff. I was listening to that Mark Hummel, and he was kind of, I don't know, doing some older tunes with various licks and stuff there. It reminded me of some of those old songs, and we'll just take a quick time machine trip up to Chicago. It's mostly from the middle to late 50s and a little bit of early 60s there with Howlin' Wolf, but still just super-duper stuff. It's about a minute after 9 o'clock, so I got to let you know it's KOPN Columbia. It's 89.5 FM, and of course, streaming live all the time over at the website at kopn.org. And of course, we got the live playlist and the two-week archive over there, so check out those features if you need them, because they're handy-dandy, and that's why they're there, so you can use them when you want to. And you know, that was Hubert Sumlin playing on that. I think it was probably 63 or 4 was when that was recorded, and everybody always talked about Keith Richards with all the cool licks. Well, that's kind of who Hubert Sumlin was back in the day. He was coming up with really cool guitar licks that nobody else was doing. And for most of those old songs, when you listen, they didn't have a whole lot of guitar in them when the guy was singing and all. But that was Howlin' Wolf and Hubert, man. Hubert was laying it down. And it was something quite different for that era to have that loud guitar in there and a cool lick. But it's all good. Of course, before the Wolf, we had Earl Hooker doing the Frog Hop, Sonny Boy Williamson doing Help Me, and Little Walter from, that's like 1952, doing Mean Old World. And it was a mean old world because they murdered Little Walter, and he lived in a mean old world. But too much drinking and gambling and who knows what in his case, but really sad. Quite the talent. And like I said, we was doing two in a row with Mark Hummel right ahead of that. It's off his brand new one from just out here last couple weeks. CD's called Road Dog, and we heard You're Right, and You Better Watch Yourself. And that was a Little Walter song, but matter of fact, that's what kind of got me thinking about that. And then we had Mitch Woods ahead of that off of his new Night in New Orleans Live doing the Mojo Mambo. And then we had two in a row from the brand new Murley Coryell doing Kokomo Blues and the Poor Boy Blues. And both a couple of really old-timers. But that's cool because keeping that stuff alive and just changing it up a little bit and doing it different. I'm going to give you the blues calendar while I'm thinking about it. The next Mo Blues Monthly Jam will be on the 20th of this month. It's going to be at the Serenity Valley Winery from 1 to 5. Host bands Garage Mahal. If you don't know where that is, they have a Fulton address, but it's kind of out like Millersburg direction here from Columbia. I guess they get their mail from over there, but that's where they're at. Lake of the Ozarks Blues Society Jam. The next one is on the 9th. That ain't too far off. It'll be at 7 p.m. at the Sanctuary Brewery in Osage Beach. And what do we got? Buchanan's Pub and Grub in the Boz has a blues jam every second Sunday, 1 to 5. Cafe B in Columbia has a blues jam every second Thursday from 6 to about 9-something or whatever, whenever they get done. The Mission down Jeff City's got a blues jam every last Sunday, 3 to 7. The Blue Note's got Danielle Nicole coming in on the 15th of October. And the Wildwood Springs Lodge down in Steelville, Missouri is going to have the Blood Brothers. That's Mike Zito and Albert Castillo playing together. It's October 3rd. And that's all I got for now. So we will get underway here. I don't know why I kind of got in the... something struck my... struck my brain. Maybe it was a, you know, blow to the head. I don't know. But I was thinking about songs dealing with hindsight's 2020, and I guess I heard that term somewhere, and I thought, I got a few songs for that, so we'll kind of head down that road for a little bit. We'll start out with the Alabama Blues Machine doing Hindsight.

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chefs in Chicago. But it was another harmonica player down in Louisiana. He heard it and put his spin on it. Put it out on the 45. That's probably the one you heard out here on the West Coast. Name was Slim Harper. He twisted around, did it just a little bit like this. Oh, yeah.

good stuff. Rod Piazza and the Mighty Flyers. We're doing it's all two songs in one. Hate to see you go and shake your hips, but it works out well to do those together. It's off the Thrillville album from, well, boy, almost 20 years ago. Right ahead of that, it was Jim Gustin and the Truth Jones. Well, and Truth Jones, sorry. My things are jumbled together. Hope yours are not. But anyway, that was Hate to See You Go. We had Toots Lorraine right ahead of that. I don't think she's any relation to Toots of the Maytals, but I'd have to ask Rashumba about that. She was doing Hindsight. Kenny Wayne Shepherd was doing Looking Back. Jimmy Carpenter was doing Walk Away. Before that, it was the Insomniacs doing 2020. And we started that set off with, what was it? Alabama Blues. Yeah, the Alabama Blues Machine doing Hindsight. And that brings us right to round about now, which is dang near 40 after the hour. That was a long set. But, you know, sometimes it's best to just stick with it. Why interrupt it? That's what I say. We're going to play some Stacy Mitchart off of his latest. It just came out this year. His new album is called No Rhyme or Reason. We'll give you a couple of cuts off of that one, and then I got that new Dustin Arbuckle and the Damnations laying here, and we'll just follow it with that. It's KOPN Blues on Broadway. I'm your host, Chris.

was Johnny Red and the Roosters doing Gumbo Mambo. Two in a Rope and Dustin Arbuckle off of his latest album. The album is Fight Like the Devil or Run Like Hell. And then we had Two in a Rope and the new Stacy Mitch Hart off of his, what was that called? No Rhyme or Reason. All brand new stuff. And it's about straight up 10 o'clock, so I got to let you know it's KOP in Columbia. 89.5 FM, and of course, streaming live on the website over at kopn.org. I was over there peeking around. We got the same, the same usual crowd for the most part. You know who you are and why you're listening and all that, so I don't need to point you out, I guess. But always nice to see folks over there, and got to have them local folks call me up, and well, some of you do. And I don't know, maybe I don't give out the phone number enough, but it's 573-874-5676. You can always give me a buzz if you want to. Let me know what you'd like to hear. That is why we're here. We kind of run on request. I will remind you here, the local stuff, the Mo Blues Monthly Jam. The next one's on the 20th down at Serenity Valley Winery. It's from 1 to 5. Raj Mahal will be hosting that one. And the next Lake of the Ozarks Blues Society Jam is on the 9th of this month at the Sanctuary Brewery in Osage Beach at 7 p.m. And we'll just let the rest of that slide till next week. As I mentioned earlier in the show, I traded my Sundays. I usually do that fifth Sunday on the Sunday Morning Coffee House, but last week was that, and I traded for this week. So I'll be here tomorrow and be bringing you pretty much mostly acoustic stuff from 9 to noon tomorrow morning. So if you can catch that, stop by and we'll play a little of that for you. What the heck do I have lined up here? I already forgot. Get busy reading stuff. We're going to start out with some Johnny Copeland and do a little honky tonkin'. Always good stuff. Shamika Copeland's dad. It's KOPN, Blues on Broadway. I'm your host, Chris.

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0: TV Unplugged. And I'm Jules Scheer. This is Stevie Ray Vaughan.
1: Well, I'd have guessed that. Needed something short and sweet to stick in there, and that's what that was. The good old days with Stevie running acoustic. And good stuff. Right ahead of that, it was Dave Hole doing Insomniac. Dave Hole's the overhand slide player from Down Under, if you remember. He came through town one time here a while back, I mean, several years back at Mojo's. Smoking Joe Kubek and Benoit King right ahead of that, Sleeping with One Eye Open. It was Jim Alchin in there with Bobby Rush doing Two Bad Dreams. And we had Chris Kane doing The Bad Dream. We had Selwyn Birchwood in there by request. Walking in the Lion's Den. And we had James Armstrong doing the Saturday Night Women. And Jimmy Thackeray doing Blues Man on Saturday Night. And then, I don't know, somewhere back there, I guess we got all caught up. Had what, the Insomniacs ahead of that, Serve Me Right to Suffer. And Johnny Copeland started all that off with Honky Tonkin'. Always a good tune, and I like that slowed down version of it. That's about it for me. I gotta get ready here and get out of the way for BHD the DJ and Rhythms from the Future. He'd be here before you know it. And hope y'all enjoy tonight. I was, like I say, I'm always poking around online there, checking out the listeners. I got a few messages and phone calls, so I know you local folks are out there, and then I can see the other folks. I just always say I wish I could see all your antennas, and then I wouldn't have to assume. We don't ever want to do that. But appreciate you listening, as always. And as I said earlier, I'll be back in here tomorrow morning doing the Sunday Morning Coffee House. I'm already tripping over my tongue, and it ain't even time yet. Yeah. Anyway, I'll be back then. And I guess that's all I got to tell you. I'm just watching my clock and trying to figure it out. But we'll be back again next week, of course, 2 and 3 hours blues. And who knows what we'll have next week. I had a whole handful of new stuff this week. But it'll be something new next week, I am sure, and then plenty of good old stuff. But anyway, I'll get out of here. You come back next week, and I'll come back, and we'll do it all again. We'll see you then.

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My name is VHD, the DJ, and this is Rhythms from the Future, spinning the latest electronic dance music every Saturday night, 11 p.m. to midnight, here on KOPN. This is a new one from Lyelo Black on Club Djembe Records. Gonna play some Afro House, then work into some classics, and then I got some techno, got some new dubstep, including some local stuff, so stick around if you love electronic dance music here on KOPN.

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0: You ask I, who is Rastafari?
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0: Rastafari is I.
1: Yeah?
0: I stand Rastafari. 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I and I. Rastafari, highly. Selassie I. Rastafari, sun, moon, and stars. 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Snow, wind, rain. 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I stand Rastafari. I stand Rastafari. I stand Rastafari. I stand Rastafari. I stand Rastafari.

This is a new one from Pollux, local producer. Just came out on Friday. Before that, you heard Koki with Red Rocks. Heard some UKG. Play a little dubstep and then get into some techno. Also got some other stuff that I picked up for Bandcamp Friday. And for anyone just tuning in, this is Rhythms from the Future, VHT the DJ. Lock in.

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Thank you to Brent BHD, the DJ, once again for a fantastic little beat session there, Rhythms from the Future. This is what you're hearing in the background right now is field recordings made by Ed Herman, our own Ed Herman, here on KOPN, midnight to 2 a.m. on Wednesday mornings with Flight Risk. This is field recordings of a river in Michigan. A creek in Michigan, the Shalda Creek in Michigan and Bitterroot River in Montana. So this is a little bit of peaceful creek noise for your nighttime listening pleasure. Got a couple hours here of heavy metal and black metal and other such things here on Heavy Rotation. I am your host, Wayne Danger. Got a lot of 80s metal, brought all my cool 80s records for you tonight. We do have a pledge drive coming up. Starting next week, we've got a kickoff party happening at Birdie's at 5 p.m. on Friday the 11th, from 5 to 7. 10% of proceeds from that event will be donated towards our matching fund. Very excited about that. That should be a very fun time, so you can come hang out there with us, and we'll chat, you know? Come meet us. We'll be there. Starting us off, we've got some Manowar starting off strong tonight on Heavy Rotation. Kings of Metal, the classic album from, what is it? Does this make me a poser for not knowing when Kings of Metal came out? 1988. Kings of Metal. We're going to be listening to the final track off of that, Blood of the Kings. One of the great U.S. power metal bands, one of the great U.S. power metal tracks. Please enjoy Manowar, Blood of Kings, on Heavy Rotation.

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I am your host, Wayne Danger, here on KOPN Columbia 89.5 FM. I'll be with you for another hour and 40 minutes or so here on this late Saturday night, early Sunday morning. We just had a little block of United States power metal there for you. We had, first off, we just heard Omen, Battle Cry, the 1984 album, one of the great album covers of 1984. We had some great album covers from the stuff we just played here. If you have not seen Omen's 1984 album, Battle Cry, incredible cover, check it out, look it up online, you know, obviously not if you're out driving or whatever. But that was the track, The Axeman, the second track, Hooded Figure of Mortal Fear. Great chorus on that one. Before that, we had Attacker, fantastic U.S. power metal band as well. That was off of the 1985 album Battle at Helm's Deep. Also a timeless album cover on that one. You know, some would say it's a bad album cover, but one man's trash is another man's hell yeah. That was The Hermit, the first track there, off of Battle at Helm's Deep from Attacker. And then before that, we had Manowar, Mighty Manowar, with Blood of the Kings, the final track off of Kings of Metal from 1988.

Coming up next here for you on Heavy Rotation, we're going to keep it in the U.S. for a little bit here with Trouble from Chicago, the legendary doom band. Rest in peace to Eric Wagner, passed away, I believe, in 2020 or 2021, the vocalist. But yeah, if you're not familiar with Trouble's discography, highly recommend it, especially if you like what you're about to hear. This is off of their, probably their most well-known album, originally released as a self-titled album, but then they released a second self-titled album and retroactively changed the name of this album to Psalm 9. So you will likely see it, you know, online on streaming services or whatever as Psalm 9 instead of self-titled. Their self-titled album, also fantastic. Highly recommend. But yeah, this is the first track off of the original self-titled album. This is The Tempter by Trouble on Heavy Rotation.

You are listening to Heavy Rotation. I am your host, Wayne Danger. Got about an hour and a half of heavy metal and black metal, maybe a little bit of black metal in there someday. We just had Candlemass with Black Stone Wielder off of the incredible debut album Epicus Dumicus Metallicus from 1986. Perhaps one of the best named doom metal albums quite possibly ever. Epicus, Dumicus, Metallicus. I mean, just doesn't get any better than that, right? Before that, we jumped back real quick to US power metal because I realized I hadn't played the absolute GOAT, greatest of all time, Riot. You know, my favorite, personally. Some may call me the Riot guy. That was off of Thundersteel from 1988, an album that gave way to a lot of what most people know as power metal today, the stuff that ended up becoming popular in Europe throughout the 90s, you know, your Dragon Forces of the world, that kind of thing, all because of Thundersteel. And Blood Streets was the track there from Riot. Before that, we had Trouble off of their self-titled debut from 1984. That was the first track, The Tempter. You still got this little field recording of some running water in the background to keep us company. I forgot to put that on earlier. Thank you very much to Ed Herman for that. And we've got some... We're going to go on a little tour of early new wave of British heavy metal here for a little bit, I think. And some, you know, pre-new wave of British heavy metal, more of just the wave of British heavy metal from the 70s. We're going to have some Budgie here for you. Burke Shelley on bass and vocals. Tony Borge on guitar. Fantastic band. Legendary in their own right. This is off of the 1974 album In For The Kill. Got a big old falcon on the front of it. Fantastic record. We're going to listen to the first track off of this. You might have heard the second track covered by Metallica, Crash Course in Brain Surgery. But this is the title track, In For The Kill, by Budgie on Heavy Rotation.

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It's more than radio. It's community radio. This is your reminder once again that we've got a pledge drive coming up. Not this coming week, but the week after. But we're getting it kicked off Friday at Birdie's from 5 to 7. We got some other cool, fun events going on during the pledge drive as well. If you happen to be free on Saturday night, the Jazz Forward Initiative presents the 2026 Missouri Jazz Music Festival, Saturday, September 12th, on the outdoor stage at Rose Music Hall, 1013 Park Avenue in Columbia, Missouri. The doors open at noon and the music starts at 1 p.m. This concert includes the Antonio Foster Quintet, Hot Like Mars, the Tom Andes Quartet, and the Mark Lettieri Group. For more information, more information is available by calling 573-338-1937 or by visiting mojazz.net. We've got another hour of heavy metal and such things coming at you. We're making it through all the records I brought today, slowly but surely. We had a solid block there of NWO BHM through the years, new wave of British heavy metal, starting off with just British metal with Budgie, In for the Kill off of In for the Kill. We finished off the block there with Tank. That's What Dreams Are Made Of off of 1982's Filth Hounds of Hades, their debut album, one of the greats of the NWO BHM movement. Before that, we had Saxon, 747 Strangers in the Night, off of their album Wheels of Steel from 1980. Before that, Judas Priest, Dissident Aggressor, off of Sin After Sin from 1977. And, as I mentioned, to start us off on that block, Budgie with In For The Kill off of 1974's In For The Kill. And coming up next here for you, we're jumping back a year from Tank, because I forgot I brought this record, and this is one of the great radio hits that never was. I think it got some radio airplay, but they probably would be considered a one-hit wonder, but really all the songs on this album are worth your time. The band is Dark Star. Just Dark Star. The album is also called Dark Star. It's from 1981, as mentioned. This is a re-release put out in 2024 by No Remorse Records, but I just had to have this one on vinyl. Please enjoy. This is Dark Star with Lady of Mars on Heavy Rotation.

You are still listening to KOPN. You are still listening to Heavy Rotation. I am still your host, Wayne Danger. I've still got, about 45 minutes of heavy metal and such left here for you tonight. We just had some rockin' heavy metal there from Crucifixion from the UK. That was Green Eyes off of their Green Eyes EP from 1982. Before that, we had Grim Reaper, the legendary Steve Grimmett on vocals, rest in peace. Phenomenal vocalist. He also was in the band Chateau, like C-H-A-T-E-A-U-X, that kind of Chateau. So if you liked what you heard from Grim Reaper there, check out the other Grim Reaper albums, and also check out the first Chateau album. Before Grim Reaper, Darkstar with Lady of Mars, the fantastic hit single off of their 1981 debut album, Darkstar. They released a second one. Did not hold a candle to the first, but it's still good stuff nonetheless. We are going to shift gears a little bit here. I've got some virtuoso shred kind of stuff here from MARS. That is an acronym for McAlpin, Aldridge, Rock, and Sarzo. This is a supergroup that released one album called Project Driver back in 1986 on Shrapnel Records. And this copy that I have here is actually signed by Tony McAlpin, addressed to Phil. So thanks, Phil, for getting this signed at some point. Pretty neat find. Love finding a signed record at a record store because for some reason they price them lower, I find, than like a regular, you know, like a clean copy of the same record. I just think it's kind of neat to have the signature, even if it, you know, doesn't have a certificate of authenticity or whatever, you know. Chances are it's probably real. Yeah, we're going to start off with something off of that album, Project Driver, and then we're going to get into some glam, because it is a hot summer night, after all. So please enjoy. This is MARS with Nostradamus on Heavy Rotation.

It sure does feel like a hot desert night out there. I guess a cool desert night at this point, but it was a hot desert day. A hot, muggy desert day. Why is it muggy in the desert? That was Icon from Arizona off of their self-titled album from 1984, I believe. The track Hot Desert Night, if you could not tell. Some fantastic Arizona glam metal. Sunny there for you. Before that, we had Lion from L.A., Victims of Circumstance off of their fantastic 1989 album Strangers in the City. That band is most famous for making the theme for the Transformers film from the mid-80s, 1986. It's on their first album. It's like the final track on their first album, Fatal Attraction. Also worth a listen, but I think Strangers in the City is top-to-bottom bangers. Some of the catchiest hooks that you can possibly have in a glam metal song. Lion's got them all. Before that was the legendary Dokken with Don't Close Your Eyes, the final track off of the A-side of Tooth and Nail, my personal favorite Dokken album. That one, so good, top to bottom. That was our little glam block for tonight on Heavy Rotation. I'm your host, Wayne Danger. We got about 20 minutes left of heavy metal for you tonight. We're going to be heading now to Germany. We've got some speed metal. We've got some similar things coming at you here. We're starting it off with the legendary Accept, fronted by the small but mighty Udo Dirkschneider off of Restless and Wild. This is Fast as a Shark on Heavy Rotation.

That was our German heavy speed metal block here on Heavy Rotation. Finishing us up there was Iron Angel. I'm your host, Wayne Danger. I've got just a little bit more left for you tonight here on Heavy Rotation. Iron Angel's 1985 album, Hellish Crossfire. That was the Combat Records pressing, and that was the fifth track, the final track off of the first side, Hunter in Chains. Before that, we had Chainsaw with Hell's Burning Up off of their 1985 album, Hell's Burning Up. I believe that is not their only album. They released a comeback album in 2011. It's an interesting time to come back to speed metal in Germany, but hey, they tried. Before that, we had Gravedigger. That was off of the 1984 album, Heavy Metal Breakdown, and it was the first track. A track that I would say describes me, and maybe you if you're still listening to Heavy Rotation at this point in the night here on KOPN, a track called Headbanging Man. Are you a headbanging man, or a headbanging woman, or a headbanging something else? I know I am. That's going to pretty much finish it off for us tonight. I'm going to leave you out with some Bazalvat, one of my favorite black metal projects of all time, from Flint, Michigan, so switching gears on you here to finish it out, and then Kyle and Tony will be in to take over on Mystery Science Radio 3000. 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Here is Bazalvat with Crumbling, and this is Wayne Danger signing off.

All right, ladies and gentlemen, it is 2:04 in the a.m. This is Tony. This is KOP in Columbia, the imagination station where all, and I do mean all, of your wildest dreams come true. And, in fact, some of your tamer ones. Not many of those, though. We're really stressing the wild ones. So, it's pretty much the purge up here right now. It's like a cross between Purge and Caligula. I went and saw a movie tonight. I think we've gotten to the point where if you can't not look at your phone during a movie, I think you just need to stay home. Or do we need to cordon off the back three rows? And it's like, if you want to be on your phone, you've got to sit back here, because it's inevitably also the person with the maximum brightness on their screen that's like, I really need to get on my phone right now. It's really important. And then you look over and you're like, oh, you know, maybe it's like there's the babysitter, or maybe they're a doctor. And then you realize they're just watching either TikToks or Instagram reels during the movie. And I don't understand it. And I wanted to hurt somebody, and I didn't. But I just don't understand how you do that. How do you just go and like, yeah, this is what I'm gonna do? I'll never understand it, folks. But maybe I'm not supposed to understand it. Stay tuned.

0: You know, you start the show, you immediately get a phone call. KOP, you're on the air.
1: Oh, hey, Johnny.
0: What's up?
1: I'm thinking what you're describing did not occur at the ragtag.
0: This is...
1: You had a more largely commercial movie house?
0: Yeah. It was one of the big box theaters.
1: Well, gosh, I ain't been to one of them since I can even remember the last movie I might have seen. Well, they're all on the decline anyway, right?
0: Aren't we all?
1: Well, us are the things that surround we us.
0: We're all...
1: I don't know. People's interests have shifted. It become perverted, obviously, as you describe.
0: We're all on the way out.
1: Yeah, well, I turned 73 yesterday, so I know I'm on the way out.
0: Happy birthday.
1: However, that's a description of being on the way out. I don't know.
0: Yeah, 73 beers.
1: For crying out loud. You're not even, like, 35 yet.
0: I'm way past 35.
1: I know. I'm poking you.
0: Where have you been?
1: I've been just kind of standing back and reflecting. I've been a little reluctant to call because the last time that you and I spoke, we had a bit of a difference of opinion involving our boy. And I think that what I was trying to say, you did not interpret properly, nor neither did I. So I basically, Tony, I want to apologize to you because, you know, my political and social beliefs are way much more in line than perhaps some of the stupid things that I say sometimes. Are we good?
0: Everybody is good, yes. Life is good.
1: Are you and me good?
0: We are good.
1: All right, man. Then I don't like to hurt the buddy's feelings.
0: No, of course not.
1: Yeah.
0: What'd you do for your birthday?
1: All right, then. Well, all right, good, then. Let's go on forward here.
0: Yeah, what'd you do for your birthday?
1: Not a damn thing,
0: okay.
1: Really. I don't try to pay attention to them so much.
0: Okay, that's fair. I've never been...
1: Yeah, but the daughters and the ex-wife, they always do, and then
0: sure.
1: I hate that. I'm like, get away from me, stop. I don't want to be part of that. Yeah.
0: Well, yeah, you don't get a choice. It's your birthday. You don't get a choice. You feel like you should have a choice because it's your birthday, but you actually don't. So,
1: ironically, Googie, my one granddaughter, Anna's child, they were in labor right about now. Okay, 17 years ago, albeit.
0: Yeah.
1: And then it's like, I'm getting ready to dump my load, and if I can make it till past midnight, then you and Googie will have the same birthday. And I'm like, it was really a big consideration, but she pooped out early. Yeah.
0: Yeah.
1: Googie, September 2nd, me September 3rd, whatever.
0: There you go. Well, that's still exciting.
1: Yeah, and, took me a little while to come to the realization that my children have become middle-aged. Man, that's a big pill to swallow, but
0: yeah.
1: I swallowed it and pooped it out, and I guess don't make no hell of a lot of difference on the other side of the spectrum. For what it's worth, you know.
0: Sure.
1: I was able to spend last Saturday with my friend Paul and his sister, and she's 86, and he's real. Get this. 93.
0: Good Lord.
1: Yeah. Yeah. So, you know, it's the time factor is relative. We all kick off when we kick off, I suppose.
0: That's true.
1: But between the both of them, they're not feeble by any description.
0: That's great.
1: And which makes me like, damn, I better stop being a pissy, wussy complainer of my physical limitations. So, but anyhow, yes, all right. I didn't call to expound upon those factors. A while back, I remember texting communications with Kyle, he made the comment that, well, my texts just don't make any sense. And then, you know, that probably might be true, but perhaps he's not analyzing them in order to gain the full perspective of, but I will say this.
0: Yeah, he doesn't actually know how to read. That's the other part of it.
1: The other part of?
0: Yeah, he never learned how to read. He just kind of pretends.
1: Well, I don't know. I didn't really get that.
0: He's kind of clever. He hides it well.
1: Yeah. Oh, it's a nutty circumstances of which we are living, aren't it?
0: Indeed.
1: Well, but anyway, so, yeah, I did, and he made some mention of something about if I dare to come up there, then it wouldn't be able to find you because you're in a, no, you're not in a bunker.
0: Yeah, we're in a secluded
1: I'd have been
0: location.
1: Up there. I went up and hung out with Chris and the Reverend Preachchild, and it was my good opportunity to observe the new facilities, which are very quite respectable, certainly.
0: Mm-hmm.
1: I do miss the district, though, being a drunkard and a carouser that I am.
0: Sure.
1: Not going to take place when Steak and Shake closes at 8 p.m., is it?
0: It's one of the biggest miscarriages of justice that exists.
1: Yeah, there's no hotels or bar. Oh, I guess, okay, I had to straighten my act up. I don't know. Dee, I sure used to like the district.

0: doesn't seem to be affecting NPR local Channel 9 here on, you know, your television stuff. And, you know, all the programmers from the KDHX debauchery, the Kelly, don't let me say nothing vulgar on the radio, on my belly, Kelly and Pearson, you know, the whole story, and maybe many of the listeners have some comprehension of the debauchery that took place with Double Helix, but all the programmers have formed into Crystal, which is not like crystal meth, but CRST, Community Radio St. Louis, CRSTL, live and in your face, trying to obtain a terrestrial, you know, go through the process, but they're streaming. They're streaming, they're strong. Everybody pulling together. I got to give some money to you guys. I tried to give some money to them, too. I mean, it's all about money, I guess. Okay, yeah, sort of, kind of. But it's more about awareness.
1: Okay. You heard it here
0: first.
1: Well,
0: anyway, I'm just saying all the KDHX guys are streaming Crystal, CRYSTL.FM, 24/7.
1: All turnover.
0: So, yeah.
1: Listen right
0: they
1: now.
0: They ain't killing us. We will survive because we are survivors.
1: That's what we do.
0: And, well, I don't know why we do it exactly. I think I kind of forgot, but then, well,
1: yeah,
0: after I forgot and could remember, I figured, well, hell, it was okay before, so I'll just keep on going like this.
1: Yeah.
0: But,
1: yeah.
0: Talk about, you know, information restriction of, yeah, it's community radio. 224-215-16-17-18. Oh, is that time for a station ID? Oh, man, but the lightning hit of the... right after the new transmitter? Damn.
1: That's the way it goes.
0: But, I mean, it didn't do any permanent damage. Everything's still okay, right?
1: Yeah, we're still here.
0: Okay. Well, I mean, I can't tell, you know, because I'm out of radio range. Only when I go up to the farm in Callaway is my only opportunity to see if we have radio waves. Otherwise, it's all streaming. And, well, like I always did say, remember back when shit was, you know, in the dirt? I was the main one. I think I felt like I was the main one. So who needs a transmitter anyway? Nice benefit in the transmitter. It is a more easy access of people to, you know, to spread the shit out there. But, I mean, push come to shove, the way it is nowadays, hell, everything's internet anyway, so what the hell difference?
1: Period.
0: Yeah, well, okay, I'm sorry, I'm blabbling, you talk. It's your show, after all.
1: It's all right. I am going to play some music and let the music do the talking.
0: Well, that sounds like an appropriate behavior according to prevailing circumstance. So, yeah, I shut the fuck up and hang up. It's good to talk to you, Tony, and like I say, I'm glad we're okay.
1: Life is good, Dave. Take care.
0: All right, buddy.
1: All right, see ya.
0: See ya, man.
1: Bye. Going to keep playing some music here for you, folks. This is KOP in Columbia. Stay tuned.

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You can do it right there. New Bitchin' Bajas. 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Stay tuned.

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2: Good morning. Welcome to the Acoustic Sunrise here on KOPN. My name's Tony Barbas, and I'm looking forward to this morning's show. I'm going to be featuring Bruce Springsteen today.
3: His birthday's coming up later on in this month, so we're going to get a little head start on it.
2: Going to celebrate the genius of songwriting. That is Bruce Springsteen all morning long. Most of the music that you will hear this morning will actually be other people interpreting Springsteen, but quite a bit of music from Springsteen himself, including this, the title track from his album, The Ghost of Tom Joad, on KOPN.

Bruce Springsteen on the acoustic Sunrise, Hitchhiking from his 2019 album Western Stars. We heard Richard Schindel, his cover of Born in the USA from the album South of Delia. John Wesley Harding in that set did Jackson Cage. That's from an album called One Step Up, Two Steps Back, a tribute to Bruce Springsteen. The song originally appeared on The River. And then Bruce Springsteen started the show off with the title track from his album, The Ghost of Tom Joad. I'm featuring him because his birthday's coming up on the 23rd of September. So all morning long, hearing his music, including this one, a song he co-wrote with Patti Smith, and she had the bigger hit with it, but it's a little bit plugged in, her version of it. So 10,000 Maniacs did a great version of it on their MTV Unplugged appearance. And here it is, 10,000 Maniacs with Because the Night, kicking off a set of live music written by Bruce Springsteen on KOPN.

is in a hearse on the floor. She's a-waiting for me in the parking lot, down by the 7-Eleven store. Me and my partner, Sonny, we built her straight out of scratch. Now we run her from town to town. All we go for the money, no strings attached. We shut them up and then we shut them down. Oh, we take all the action we can get, and we cover all the Northeast states. And when a strip shuts down, we run them in the streets, from the fire road to the interstate. Oh, tonight, tonight, the strip's just right. I'm gonna blow them all out of their seats.

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Summer's here and a time is right for racing in the streets. Well, some guys, they just give up living, start dying little by little, piece by piece. Some guys get off work, go home and wash up,

Melissa Etheridge and Bruce Springsteen recorded live, wrapping up a nice long set of live music of Bruce Springsteen songs. That's from Melissa's MTV Unplugged appearance, and Bruce came out and joined her on that version of Thunder Road, a song that originally appeared on Springsteen's Born to Run album. Townes Van Zandt before that did Racing in the Streets from an album called Road Songs. That song originally appeared on Springsteen's album Darkness on the Edge of Town, and I discovered that tune in the process of putting the show together. I wasn't aware that Townes Van Zandt had ever covered Bruce Springsteen. A great version of that song. And an interesting little side tidbit, I guess, is that Townes Van Zandt shares the last name with the man who has been in Springsteen's E Street Band since the beginning, Steve Van Zandt, or Miami Steve Van Zandt, or Little Steven and the Disciples of Soul. Some people may even know him as Silvio from the Sopranos, actor as well as musician. But Steve Van Zandt and Townes Van Zandt, no relation to each other at all, and neither of them are any relation to the Van Zandt brothers associated with Lynyrd Skynyrd down in Florida. Interesting that very talented last name, I guess, though none of them are related. A diverse collection of musical geniuses with the last name Van Zandt. Emmylou Harris in that set as well, along with the Nash Ramblers. Their version of Mansion on the Hill, originally on Springsteen's Nebraska. That was recorded live at the Ryman Theater. Ben Harper did My Father's House, yet another song from Nebraska, and he actually put that on the tribute album to Springsteen's Nebraska, a different version of that. And I'll have a nice set of music coming up in the next hour of artists covering Bruce Springsteen on that tribute album to Nebraska called Badlands. But the song we heard from Ben Harper, My Father's House, that version appears on an album, a collection called Benefiting Artists for Peace and Justice, recorded live at the Kennedy Center. And 10,000 Maniacs, way long time ago, bookending that set of live music of MTV Unplugged appearances with their Because the Night version, all orchestrated up nicely when they appeared on the MTV Unplugged special. Great stuff from Springsteen and other people covering Springsteen. I'm featuring him all morning long. Here's a track now from Springsteen from his debut album, 1973's album called Greetings from Asbury Park, New Jersey. It's Mary, Queen of Arkansas on KOPN.

0: Betty LeVette with a beautiful, beautiful version of Streets of Philadelphia from an album called Songs of America. It's a various artist collection, and that originally appeared, Springsteen's version of it appeared in the great Tom Hanks film Streets of Philadelphia from back, I'm going to say early 90s, a while ago. But Betty LeVette putting on a beautiful version of that. Speaking of beautiful versions, Pete Yorn before that with the epic New York City Serenade. That originally appeared on Springsteen's Born to Run album. One of my favorite Springsteen songs. Hardly gets any attention or got any attention then because it is like 7.5 minutes long and has all kinds of horns and stuff in it. Pete Yorn's version, just acoustic guitar. Mostly a little, I think, piano in there as well, and his vocals. But New York City Serenade came from an album called Music for the Morning After. Springsteen started that set with Mary Queen of Arkansas from his debut album, Greetings from Asbury Park, New Jersey. Springsteen, a folky at heart. He's known for all of his big epic songs and so on. But he plays a lot of songs that are just stripped down, nice folky style stuff. And I got a couple of those lined up now. This is from his album that came out in 2020 called Letter to You. 1 minute you're here on KOPN.
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0: Amy Mann, Michael Penn on KOPN. Reason to Believe, wrapping up a set of tunes related to Bruce Springsteen's Nebraska. That came from the album Badlands, the tribute to Springsteen's Nebraska. The one before that from Sunvolt also appeared on that album. Open All Night, the name of the tune from Badlands. The band also with a song that was originally on Springsteen's Nebraska, but it appeared on their Jericho album, Atlantic City, a great version of that song from the band. Dar Williams in that set as well. Yet another contribution to the album Badlands, a tribute to Springsteen's Nebraska. Highway Patrolman, a great version from her on that. And Bruce Springsteen himself, one of the original tracks from Nebraska, Used Cars. All some great stuff from this morning's feature artist, whether he is performing it or just wrote it and somebody else singing it. Great stuff, including this one from Steve Earle. His appearance, one of several on Austin City Limits. And this is Steve's version of State Trooper. He does a great intro of the song as well on the acoustic Sunrise.
1: This is a... Those of y'all that never heard me before, I made all these songs up. Except for this one. This is by a pretty good hillbilly singer from New Jersey named Bruce Springsteen.

It's like someone took a knife edge and dug a 6-inch valley in the middle of my skull. At night I wake up with the sheets soaking wet, freight train running through the middle of my

0: Thanks, Johnny.
1: Bruce Springsteen on KOPN covering Johnny Cash. His contribution to the album, Kindred Spirits, a tribute to Johnny Cash, Give My Love to Rose, that after Johnny had already given a nod to Bruce Springsteen, doing a version of I'm on Fire that we heard in that set. That came from Badlands, a tribute to Springsteen's Nebraska, even though the song I'm on Fire did not appear on the original album Nebraska from Bruce Springsteen. The project that was happening, that tribute to Springsteen's Nebraska, by the time that Johnny Cash heard about it, he wanted to be part of it, but all the songs had been taken. There, you know, not that many of them. You know, so more artists that wanted to be involved with the project than songs that were available. So, you know, it's Johnny Cash. What are they going to say? No. And they said, how about you pick a couple of other, you know, pick a different song. And there are two or three tracks on that album, Badlands, that didn't appear on Nebraska. And Johnny Cash's version of I'm on Fire, one of those. Rosie Flores, before that, did Lucky Town. That came from an album called Light of Day, a tribute to Bruce Springsteen. And that song, Lucky Town, the title track, originally from Bruce Springsteen, for a relatively obscure album, as far as Springsteen standards go. It's a platinum album. Came out in about 90, I think. About his 10th album, I think. It came out in the same 91 or so, and had a couple of albums out that year. It doesn't get a lot of attention from the band live. They don't play many songs from it. Still successful by anybody else's standards. Again, the name of that album was Lucky Town, Rosie Flores' version of it. And Steve Earle, with his version of State Trooper, recorded live in Austin. And that song originally appeared on Springsteen's Nebraska. Yep, one of the original tracks on that album. You're listening to The Acoustic Sunrise. Tony Barbas here, and if you haven't figured it out, I'm featuring Bruce Springsteen this morning. Next week, my feature artist is going to be Ani DeFranco, because she's got a birthday coming up. Here's an example of what you can look forward to from her album, Not a Pretty Girl. This is coming up on KOPN.

cash, all in pawn through my pockets. The receipts, the bus schedules, urgent napkin poems, and matchbook phone numbers, all of which laundering has rendered pulpy and strange, loose change in a key aspect.

night shift, working for the man from Sinaloa. Ah, but if you slipped,

the mud haven streets, where he ran past melted candles and flower wreaths, names and photos of young black faces whose death and blood consecrated these places.

Bruce Springsteen on the Acoustic Sunrise here on KOPN from the album Devils and Dust. That was Black Cowboys. Cracker did a song before that called Sinaloa Cowboys that originally appeared on the Devils and Dust album from Springsteen. Their version came out on an album called Light of Day, a tribute to Bruce Springsteen. We heard Patty Griffin doing Stolen Car, originally from Springsteen's River album. A Thousand Kisses, the name of Patty's album that song appeared on. And Ani DeFranco started the set with Coming Up off of her album Not a Pretty Girl. The only song on the show this morning that wasn't either written or performed by Bruce Springsteen. Ani going to be the feature artist next week here on the Acoustic Sunrise. Well, thanks for joining me this morning. I hope you've enjoyed the music as much as I've enjoyed picking it out and playing it for you. I'm about out of time, but I do have enough for one more Springsteen song. This is the title track from the album Western Stars on KOPN. I'll talk to you.

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1: 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Good morning, everyone. I am the Ragtime Troubadour, and I've got a lot of really great music for you. Our featured artist is Louis Armstrong with his CD release, King Louis, from Proper Records. And accompanying Louis, in addition to Louis, I have three wonderful ragtimers, Shel Waltman, John Hamilton Douglas, and ragtime Bob Dart. Unfortunately, Shel Waltman passed away this year, so it is my honor to present his music to you. I think you are truly going to enjoy it. So, without further ado, let's get along with Louis Armstrong. And he's going to perform a selection entitled, He Likes It Slow.

Ladies and gentlemen, Louis Armstrong and the Hot Five, and I believe that was Butterbeans and Susie doing the vocals. Thank you so much. Well, as I mentioned earlier, we lost one of our ragtime performers this past year, Mr. Shell Waltman from Gothenburg, Sweden. I met Shell at the 1983 Scott Joplin Festival and ran into him at the Carthage Ragtime Festival in 2001, where I believe he recorded this little short 5/6 selection CD. So without further ado, Shell Waltman performs James Scott's Pegasus, a classic rag.

Ladies and gentlemen, Shel Waltman, one of the many disciples of ragtime Bob Darch, who I will feature later in this show. Bob had a tremendous amount of influence around the world. And Shel Waltman is one of these shining examples of his great work. Well, enough of my extrapolation. Let's get back to Louis Armstrong. This is a Lil Hardin composition entitled King of the Zulus.

0: Mon, where's Thump? 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
1: 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What do you mean by interrupt my solo?
0: Mon, the cars are from Jamaica, and I don't mean to interrupt the party. But one of me countrymen tell me there's a chitlin' rob going on here. Madam, fix me one out of those things you call chitlin', but I call them in a tube, and I play one of me natives y'all soon.

Ladies and gentlemen, Louis Armstrong and the Hot Fives. Well, what's going on this week in live music? This Wednesday, September 9th, the Lake of the Ozark Blues Society hosts a jam at Sanctuary Brewery in Osage Beach. The fun starts at 7 p.m. And next Saturday, September 12th, the Jazz Forward Initiative Incorporated presents a free concert, the Missouri Jazz Music Festival, at Rose Music Hall, 1013 Park Avenue, Columbia, Missouri. Doors open at noon. Music starts at 1 p.m. At 1 p.m., you can catch the Antonio Foster Quintet. At 2:25, you can catch the Hot Like Mars Ensemble. At 3:45, we have Tom Andes and his quartet. And at 5:20, Mark Lettieri and his group. So come on out and have some fun. Speaking of which, this afternoon at Cooper's Landing, catch Beth Bombera at 2 o'clock. And at 6 o'clock at Cooper's Landing, catch Violet and the Undercurrents. A lot of interesting stuff happening this week. So, let's turn back to Mr. Shel Waltman. He is going to perform a Clarence Woods, John Caldwell composition entitled The Graveyard Blues.

Ladies and gentlemen, Mr. Shel Waltman from Gothenburg, Sweden. Let's turn back to the Hot Fives and Louis Armstrong. He's doing the vocals on this one. It is entitled Big Fat Maw and Skinny Paw.

Ladies and gentlemen, Louis Armstrong and the Hot Five. Let me pause for an important announcement. This Friday, September 11th, at Birdie's Deli, catch a live happy hour with a free show. 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Thank you for your attention to this important matter. Turning back to Shel Waltman, he's got a Percy Winrick composition. This is entitled The Smiler, a Joplin Rag, although it was composed by Percy Winrick.

Ladies and gentlemen, Mr. Shel Waltman. So, let's turn back to the Hot Fives and Louis Armstrong performing another Lil Hardin composition entitled The Lonesome Blues.

Ladies and gentlemen, Louis Armstrong. Well, let's turn back to this wonderful CD. It's got a note on the front, a special souvenir recording in conjunction with the Carthage Ragtime Celebration, which was in 2001. It is a privately issued CD, but it is a valuable record of the music of Mr. Shel Waltman, and I am grateful to Lucille Lucerno for her donation to the KOPN Music Library. She is a mainstay of our old jazz and ragtime library here at the station. I rely on her every week when I put my show together. Thank you so much, Lucille Lucerno, for the great work that you did during your lifetime. So, the subject is Shel Waltman, and he is going to perform a John William Boone composition entitled Camp Meeting Medley No. 1. This is a Columbia tune by a Columbia artist, John William Blind Boone, as performed by Shel Waltman.

Ladies and gentlemen, Shel Waltman from Gothenburg, Sweden. Up next, a King Ory composition performed by Louis Armstrong and the Hot Fives. This is entitled Sweet Little Papa.

Ladies and gentlemen, Louis Armstrong and the Hot Fives. Well, I have one more selection from Mr. Shel Waltman. This is another John William Boone arrangement of a Dan Emmett composition entitled Dixie.

Ladies and gentlemen, Shel Waltman from Gothenburg, Sweden. Thank you so much for the great ragtime and the great music of John William Boone, Columbia's own. So, let's turn back to the Hot Five and Louis Armstrong. This next selection is entitled Jazz Lips.

Ladies and gentlemen, Louis Armstrong and the Hot Five. Hey, don't forget, next Saturday, September 12th in Columbia, Missouri, the Jazz Forward Initiative presents the 2026 Missouri Jazz Music Festival. The event takes place at Rose Park at Rose Music Hall, 1013 Park Avenue in Columbia, Missouri. Doors at noon, music at 1 p.m. Jazz is a very democratic musical form. It comes out of a communal experience. We take our respective instruments and collectively create a thing of beauty. Mr. Max Roach. So, please remember, great music coming up Saturday at Rose Music Hall, the Missouri Jazz Music Festival. Check it out. So, moving on, I've got another wonderful piano player, Mr. Jan Hamilton Douglas. He performed at the Carthage Ragtime Celebration in 2001. He is a wonderful performer. He was, I believe, I don't know the correct title of his position, but he was like the curator at the Scott Joplin House in St. Louis. He performed ragtime and guided the tours and was just the go-to, generally the person in charge at the St. Louis House. Unfortunately, he passed away not too long after he recorded this CD, but we are fortunate to have his music. So, ladies and gentlemen, this is Jan Hamilton Douglas performing Scott Joplin's New Rag.

Ladies and gentlemen, Jen Hamilton Douglas, thank you so much. Jen was from St. Louis, a great old ragtime jazz town, if ever there was one. Well, I have something I want to announce. This next Sunday, September 13th, 2026, at Murray's Restaurant, the 2026-2027 We Always Swing Jazz Series presents the Adam O'Farrell Quartet. This is at, 21 North 10th Street. This must be the new Murray's. I haven't been there yet. I didn't know that it was opened. However, more information is available at www.wealwaysswing.org or info@wealwaysswing.org. Once again, the 2026 We Always Swing Jazz Series presents the Adam O'Farrell Quartet, Sunday, September 13th at Murray's Restaurant. So, let's turn back to the Hot Fives. This is a Lil Hardin composition performed by Louis Armstrong entitled Skedaddy Dat.

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Good morning once again. I am the Ragtime Troubadour, and we still have a full hour of really great music coming up for you. Be sure to stay tuned for the Sunday Morning Coffee House coming up at 9 o'clock, and I guarantee there is going to be a whole day's worth of great music here at KOPN Community Radio. So, let me pick up and carry on. I'm going to skip ahead in my collection of Louis Armstrong. Imagine my distress when I was programming this stuff, putting my program together, and this wonderful collection of CDs that I had in my drawer has somehow deteriorated, and they just don't play very well. So I had to do some maneuvering. So up next is the Louis Armstrong Hot 5 playing the West End Blues.

Ladies and gentlemen, Louis Armstrong, thank you so much. Let's turn back to Jan Hamilton Douglas as he performs a Raymond Burch composition entitled Beetle Bow.

Ladies and gentlemen, Jan Hamilton Douglas, thank you. So let's turn back to Louis Armstrong. This next composition is entitled Sugarfoot Stomp.

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That's in this tree, down where the sweet gas blow. Sweet and low, ginger cake soup. Right there's the cookie, digger just too. Even that sugar, for me that rain, holler and sing, let's go.

Ladies and gentlemen, Louis Armstrong. Well, I have a treat in store for our audience out there in Columbia, Missouri. Jan Hamilton Douglas performs a Joseph Lamm composition entitled American Beauty.

Ladies and gentlemen, Jan Hamilton Douglas, thank you so much for the elegant piano stylings. Let me remind you once again, this Friday, September 11th, at Birdie's Deli, there is a live happy hour, a pre-pledge drive kickoff party hosted by KOPN 89.5 FM. The sounds are provided by the Daves, and 10% of the sales benefit KOPN. 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Come on out and have some fun and support community radio in our community. Let's turn back to Louis Armstrong. This next composition is entitled Two Deuces.

Ladies and gentlemen, Louis Armstrong. Well, I have one more from Jan Hamilton Douglas. This is a Hal Itzbitz composition entitled Opalescence. Ladies and gentlemen, Jan Hamilton Douglas.

Ladies and gentlemen, Jan Hamilton Douglas. Well, let's turn back to the big band and Louis Armstrong. This next selection is entitled Squeeze Me.

Ladies and gentlemen, Louis Armstrong. So next up, I have a perennial favorite of the ragtime community, Mr. Ragtime Bob Darch from Detroit, Michigan. He is the granddaddy of all our modern ragtime players. Between Ragtime Bob and Max Morath, they pretty much cultivated the world with ragtime music, and we are so grateful for it. So, ladies and gentlemen, Ragtime Bob Darch performs Oh, You Beautiful Doll.

Ladies and gentlemen, Ragtime Bob Darch, thank you, and also thank you, Lucille Lacerno, for your contribution to the KOPN Music Library. Up next, I have a Lil Hardin composition performed by Louis Armstrong entitled Knee Drops.

Ladies and gentlemen, Louis Armstrong. Let's turn back to ragtime Bob Darche as he performs this old classic tune entitled Stumbling.

Ladies and gentlemen, Ragtime Bob Darch. Man, he can tear up a song like nobody else. Well, maybe Louis Armstrong can do as well. And so let's turn back to Louis as he performs the Symphonic Raps.

Ladies and gentlemen, Louis Armstrong. Pardon me. Well, next up I have a selection by Ragtime Bob Darch. This title is quite a mouthful, so please bear with me. It is entitled Professor Burns Classic Repertoire. Ooh, I cannot say that. I think Ragtime Bob does, though, so pay attention to the lyrics.

Father Sages, his fingers tremble to and fro in syncopated tremolo. But he is so fantastic when he begins the classics. He plays the music in D with just one finger, Mozart in B. It's not a clinker, Brahms and Ravel, oh how he makes them sound swell. Strauss and Stravinsky, he plays equally well. He plays Beethoven and Bach on all the black keys, Chopin and Gluck.

Ladies and gentlemen, Ragtime Bob Darch. Hey, don't forget to stay tuned for the Sunday Morning Coffee House coming up at the top of the hour. Until that time, I've got more Louis Armstrong. This one is entitled Savoyager's Stomp.

Ladies and gentlemen, Louis Armstrong. Sorry, he is so hot. Well, let's turn back, get some more from Ragtime Bob Darch. This is a tongue-in-cheek selection entitled, I Used to Call Her Baby, But I'm Calling Her Mama Now.

Ladies and gentlemen, you just heard Louis Armstrong and the Basin Street Blues. Please stay tuned for the Sunday Morning Coffee House coming up at the top of the hour. Until that time, I'm going to get Grammy-nominated artist Richard Dowling to take us home with some Scott Joplin. I believe he is going to perform the Sycamore Rag, so until next week, stay ragged.

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Filled to the brim, I'm on my coffee break. Coffee, coffee, I'll take my thing as mud. 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

This is a song, I think I wrote this just after I first started performing in this little club in Chicago. It was called the Fifth Peg. It was the kind of place where they let anybody get up on stage, you know, and sing. So once I was assured of that, I got up, you know. I sang three songs for these people, and it wasn't an audition. It was just like you could just get up there and sing. But they offered me a job. I couldn't believe it, you know, and asked them how long they had to sing. So when they told me 60 minutes, I says, well, I went home and wrote the rest of the songs to fill up the other 60 minutes. And I'd been working there like just Thursday nights. I'd worked there. I was a mailman during the day, and I still didn't feel confident enough to quit the post office, you know. So I was singing there on Thursdays, and I was going down about the fourth or fifth Thursday I worked. And I thought, boy, I bet that same guy is going to be sitting there in the front row. You know, I better have a different song. So I wrote this song on the way down to the club. I wish I could still do that.

Well, that'd make for an interesting family reunion, wouldn't it? That's one of those themes been around for a while. Brad, the ragtime troubadour, was playing one when I came in this morning about I used to call her baby and now I call her ma. So I guess that theme's been going on a while. Anyway, it's about 22 after the hour. That was Dennis Warner with I'm My Own Grandpa off of the album of the same name. We had the Reverend Freakchild right ahead of that doing Super Subconscious off of his album God-Shaped Hole. And that's, boy, that's been like 16 years ago. Been around a while. He stops by quite often, so always fun. The Barefoot Movement was the name of the group that did the Here Comes the Sun. There was John Prine in there, of course, doing Souvenirs. We had Doc and Merle Watson doing Summertime. And, of course, Michael Lee Emmons and the Walter Street Hotshots started off the show with the Bean Grinder Blues. And that's one way to get you jumping on Sunday morning and kind of give you a hint that I'm in here because, well, that's my theme song. We'll start out this set with Jess Jacoy doing a song called Hope, Such a Long Way. It's KOPN Sunday Morning Coffee House. I'm your host, Chris.

And he loves Merle Willie and old George Strait. And he drinks his coffee black, smokes Marlboro cigarettes. And if there's a better man, I ain't found one yet. And that there's my old man.

0: 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And this. 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
1: 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But it can, and too often it does. So when you're behind that wheel, don't take chances. 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
4: Two, four.

That was a nice, easy one. It's from a little album I just got, I don't know, a week or so ago. And it's called the All Night Boogie Band. And they did that nice little song. It's off of an album called Shut Your Eyes and See. Typically not what they do, but a nice little song anyway. We had Molly Tuttle right ahead of that doing Helpless. Neil Young song, if I remember correctly. Todd Burge right ahead of that doing Comic Book Sleeve. And it's from a album called Your Reflection Will Kill You. Lynn McCracken, I Wrote You a Letter. Wes Shipp was doing My Old Man. And we start all that off with Jess Jacoy doing Hope, Such a Long Way. It brings us around about 10 minutes for the top of the hour. And it's still the Sunday Morning Coffee House. Still KOPN, and I'm still your host, Chris. I was going to let you know a little something. Did you know that KOPN sends out a newsletter every month? 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And I'll also add to that that it's funny that some people, their goal is to come up here and get on the air, and other people are like, well, I'd like to help, but I really don't want to get on the air. And there's plenty of things for you to do, too. We have probably a wide list of things they could use help with around here. You can also learn about stuff that maybe you have never experienced as far as broadcast and equipment and computers and whatever. And we always need people just to do, you know, day-to-day things around here. There's all kinds of people come and volunteer their time, listen to music, and write little notes about them, and just basically, you know, move things, clean things, whatever. We can always use the help. So if you're interested in volunteering up here, you always throw in that you don't have to be on the air, and you can also learn that if you want to. That's you can be a producer. You can run the board for morning shows. There are certain people that like to have a board operator when they're on the air and they're talking on talk shows, so it's all there and it's all available. Just come on down and check it out. Best time, come in during business hours and they'll give you a free tour. It don't even cost anything. And we got a lot of neat stuff to see, too. It may be radio, but there's a lot of stuff here to see. I'm going to get back in the music with some... I'd swear that's a misspell I'm looking at, but we'll find out in a minute. Doggone it. I wrote that down, and I don't know if I can't read my own writing or they misspelled it, but either way, we're going to start out. It's I think it's Todd Snyder, but it's I Can't Complain in Sunday Morning Coffee House, KOPN.

A little grapefruit, juicy fruit there. Nice song off of an album that's a tribute to Jimmy Buffett. And a lot of interesting things on there. And, of course, Todd Snyder right ahead of that with I Can't Complain, which is darn near 10 o'clock. So I'm going to tell you, listen to KOPN Columbia, of course, at 89.5 FM and streaming live on the website at kopn.org. However you're getting us, we're always glad to have you along. And as the new world is here, it's a multitude of ways to listen to us and find us. And we have the 2-week archive on the website. And that way you can listen to us pretty much whenever you want to, whenever it's convenient for you, or listen again if you want to. So all that in the live playlist is there on the website, so do check that out. We got handy-dandy tools, and they're there for you to use. And where are we going here? Heck, I never know. We're going to start out with another one from Jess Jacoy, because, well, I brought her along, and I might as well play her. That's the way I look at it. And then we'll do a little David Bromberg right after that, because, well, it's always interesting. Here's Jess doing Long Way Home. It's the Sunday Morning Coffee House on KOPN.

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1: Who said that?
0: Me, down here.
1: Ugh, what are you, a yellow booger?
0: I'm a banana slug, Steven.
1: What are you doing in my room?
0: I'm your sense of adventure. It's been a long time since we've had an adventure in the forest.
1: Mom took me to the forest last year.
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0: right, like Grandma always said.
1: You know, Grandma.
0: A good view in the morning clears the cobwebs from your sleepy little head.
1: Yeah.

Maya. So I wrote this song for my friend Rusty Rust in Nashville, Tennessee. I'm going to share with you his top secret recipe, so just get out a piece of paper and a pen and make these biscuits at home.

0: Well, that's another one from the tribute to Jimmy Buffett, The Knees of My Heart. Nice little song. Dennis Warner right ahead of that with The Biscuit Man. And he gave you the whole recipe in there, didn't he? Hope you wrote all that down, but maybe you already know how. Todd Burge doing all Never Make It Out of Here Alive. It was David Bromberg Band doing Roll On John, and we started that set off with Jess Jacoy doing A Long Way Home from it's an album called Such a Long Way. And we're about 25 minutes past the hour. It is the Sunday Morning Coffee House, and we got plenty of music to get us to noon. And at noon, of course, it'll be time for the Radio Ranger. And do stick around for that. We'll start this set out with some more John Prine. He's going to do Fish and Whistle. It's KOP in the Sunday Morning Coffee House. I'm your host, Chris.
1: I've been trying to figure out what this song is about for years. I wrote it after I hadn't written anything in about 6 months, and I figured, okay, to heck with it. I'll just write about nothing. And I guess I was successful.

used to run down into New Orleans, Louisiana. It's called the Rock Island Line. When you get down that way, be a man at a toll gate, and you had to pay him a toll to take the train through. Depending on what you was hauling, depending on what the toll would cost. This engineer pulled up down there, and the man at the gate said, "What you hauling, son?" The engineer said,

0: This is a public service announcement test from TakeMeFishing.org to determine if you need a fishing license and boat registration before heading out on the water. 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Do you dart in front of cars? Here's a tough one. 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
1: Oh, great. I've got a coupon for a bag of milk.
2: And just when you thought everybody in Wisconsin just walked around with a chunk of cheese on their head like you see on TV. And that's Scony Girl from Joanne Parker off an album called Roots from about 3 years ago. And before that, it was Guy Davis. Thought I Heard the Devil Call My Name. He's one of those guys that just does kind of all kinds of rootsy stuff. And it's all kind of interesting. He gets a little old-time bluesy, and then he does all kinds of roots and stuff with banjos in it and all that kind of stuff. So you kind of never know what he'll come up with. Did a real interesting song it played from time to time. He did with his son about kind of the relationship of, you know, young guys that, you know, that blues is dead and it's all about hip-hop, and kind of the back and forth between him and the son. He's trying to explain to him, well, that's the history where it all came from, and that's how it got there. But interesting stuff. We had a group called Troublesome Hollow right ahead of that doing a Rock Island Line off an album called The Sign Shop Project. The Barefoot Movement was doing Killing Me Softly. That was Brandon Isaac in there doing Leaving Town. We had John Prine doing Fish and Whistle. I always loved his, I'd say his sense of humor. And he'd kind of joke about himself and all, but I love that. I just thought I'd make up a song about nothing, and, well, I guess I was successful. And what a talent that guy had for thinking up songs. And we had the Blues Machine in there off of that tribute to Jimmy Buffett doing The Knees of My Heart right before that, and that's what got us all started off. I also let you know that public service announcements or PSAs or free community service provided by KOPN. We welcome the submission of PSAs that align with the interests and the needs of the community, our listeners, and the common good. More information about submitting a PSA for air on KOPN can be found at kopn.org/submit-PSA. Or as I always say, poke around the website, you will find it. That's sometimes the easiest for me. I always have trouble remembering the finer details, but if you look around, you will bump into it. And as I always remind everybody here, I've said it before, we have several things on the website to help you. We got the live playlist if you're interested in anything. It's pretty well live and sometimes a little ahead, depending on what I'm up to. And we also have that two-week archive, which is just really cool. You can listen to this show or any other show for 2 weeks after it airs, pretty much as you want and as little pieces as you need it. I think you can do 15-minute stops and starts on it, so you can listen now and later if you don't have the time. I'm going to start this short little set out, get us to the top of the hour. We'll do another one from Reverend Freakchild, and then another one from Todd Snyder. It's KOPN, Sunday Morning Coffee House.

They say 65% of all statistics are made up right there on the spot. 82.4% of people believe them, whether they're accurate statistics or not. Now,

84% of everything you're learning in college is a bunch of bullshit you'll never need. 83.4% of everything you got, you bought to satisfy your greed, because 91% of the world's population links your possessions to success, even though 88% of the wealthiest 1% of the population drinks to an alarming excess.

Yeah, a lot of statistics. Eyeball on that bank. It's straight up 11 o'clock. You're listening to KOPN Columbia. Of course, broadcasting at 89.5 FM and streaming online at kopn.org. It is the Sunday Morning Coffee House. I'm Chris, and we got an hour to go, and then it'll be time for Rootin' Tootin' Radio. His statistic about, you know, the bank robber lives within 20 miles of the bank reminds me of that old country joke about Ma and Pa was writing a letter, and they said, well, they read in the newspaper that most people get in car accidents within 20 miles of their home, so we moved. That fixed the problem right there, didn't it? Yeah, I was playing a little something by somebody else. It was a Neil Young song earlier, and I thought, well, why don't we just play a little Neil Young? So we'll do Neil, and I got John Prine with Peter Cooper singing together. So let's check that out. Here's Harvest Moon, KOPN.

before the road ran through. Dreams are free, not much else is. What else can a poor boy do? Dreams are free, not much else is. What else can a poor boy do?

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4: Hey, that was great! 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

Well, that's another one from Troublesome Hollow, doing Walking Down the Line from that Sign Shop Project album. We had Joanne Parker right ahead of that, and Joanne was doing Miss Evangeline off of her Roots album. That was Jim Silvers in there with That's Why God Made Oceans, which a lot of truth in that song. Some of them people, you just need to keep them apart. What do we had? Right before that was Guy Davis doing Every Now and Then, where you got to have a good woman punch in the eye once in a while when you're screwing up, which more truth in that song. Keep them in line. We had Todd Burge ahead of that. Your Reflection Will Kill You, and that's the name of that album. We had played a track or two off of that earlier. And Reverend Freakchild doing Imagine. Of course, you know where that came from. You've heard that song before. Jess Jacoy right ahead of that doing Aching to Feel Alive off of the album of the same name. And then it was John Prine and Peter Cooper doing I Sang the Song. And then we start all that set off, I believe, with Neil Young doing Harvest Moon back there. Well, top of the hour. Time is flying, and we're less than 30 minutes to Ranger Time. So do stick around for Rootin' Tootin' Radio and to see we have to spin the big wheel of rangers and deputies to see who you get today. I think we need one of those here. That would be fun. Click that thing off and let it roll and go, and the winner is... We'll find out in a little bit. It'll be a surprise. I'm going to start this set off with some Kara Granger and a nice little song called The Reason to My Verse. It is KOPN. It's the Sunday Morning Coffee House. I'm your host, Chris.

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2: There's a price tag on almost everything. Whether you drive a shiny new 1952 model or a pre-war jalopy, you had to pay the price. And when you're driving that car, remember that speed also has its price. The price tag on speed violations last year was 15,000 killed and 500,000 injured. This year, thousands of lives can be saved if you and millions of other motorists come to the sober realization that speed is the biggest killer on the highways and resolve to slow down before you or someone else pays the price that must be paid for it. You can do your part by keeping within speed limits. At all times, drive as though your life depends on it. It does.
3: They pick me up at my swank one-room apartment, blindfold me, then take me to a place. All I know is that I heard rock and roll music in the background with a bunch of cats meowing whenever the music stopped.
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Alrighty, there's brand new stuff from Dave Thomas. And we're just talking here behind the scenes. I was thinking that was that guy from back in the day who decided to do something like that, but apparently not. He's from England, and it ain't that guy, so never mind, even though I didn't tell you. Anyway, that was Dave Thomas with the Big Fast Car, the Barefoot Movement right ahead of that, doing, of course, Crazy Train, nothing like a little acoustic Aussie for your Sunday morning. We had Dustin Arbuckle and the Damnations from right across the line in Kansas. They were doing You're Gonna Hear Me on the Radio, which is always a good way to get your song played on the radio, by the way. You write a song about it. Mark Hummel was doing Gadjo Swing. Kara Granger started all that off with Reason to My Verse. And we're rolling right around to Ranger time, and I will tell you it's Deputy Kelvin today, so be prepared. That's all I can tell you. I'll get out of here, leave it for him. We'll see you next time around. It's been fun.

0: 1204, you're listening to KOPN Columbia, 89.5 FM. We're listener-sponsored radio right here in mid-Missouri, and it's time to ride the radio range for Rootin' Tootin' Radio. Proud to be in the Rangers posse and in charge of the music this afternoon. You are in charge of having a good time and keeping cool. I'll be back with some music to help you with that. Let's see. Right after, yeah, this message here, which is important.
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0: Hang on, damn it. Here we go.
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0: Let's just start over again. Just not used to this Sunday thing. Here we go.
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London, a gallows outside my cell. I've got 25 minutes to go, and the whole town's waiting just to hear me yell. I got 24 minutes to go. Well, they gave me some beans for my last meal. I got 23 minutes to go. But nobody asked me how I feel. I got 22 minutes to go. Well, I sent for the governor and the whole darn bunch.

0: Beck with the title track from his forthcoming album called Ride Lonesome on KOPN's Rootin' Tootin' Radio. It's 12:18 already, and it is, let's see, going to be, let me just figure something out here while we're doing this. Before I, something is on, and I can't figure out what it is. There it is. Okay. So, I'll be with you till 3. I have a message to play for you in just a minute that will tell you a little bit about something coming up next weekend. We just heard from Johnny Cash. From Johnny Cash Sings the Ballads of the True West, an album that came out back in the 60s. And we heard 25 Minutes to Go. Small Town Boy, a cover of that Bronski Beat album, a single from Orville Peck, the mysterious Orville Peck, a rare cover version of that song. And I think that kind of brings us up to date. The reason I wanted to come in, I wanted to play this for you, and then I'll be right back. Let's see. So we're going to play this. Boom.
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0: So, three events coming up this weekend I wanted to tell you about. One is the our kickoff party at Birdie's Deli on Friday. That should be a lot of fun. We have a couple events in that area around the upcoming subscription drive to help support community radio. We've been on the air for over 50 years, for those of you who are new to town. 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So let's keep independent media strong here in mid-Missouri. Strong and safe. Also, of course, the MoJazz Music Festival coming up this coming Saturday. It's a free event, something they don't mention in that promo, but it is. It's a free event and a great one every year in Rose Park Outdoors. Four great bands, and I'll be having Jeff Bassenson of MoJazz on the Monday night, tomorrow night, on Jazz Plus Blues Equals Soul. We'll go over some of the acts, and really a nice lineup always with the MoJazz Music Festival. And then, of course, the Conservation Expo 2026 happening at Cooper's Landing all weekend. It's music and information galore down at Cooper's. And it looks like the weather's going to cooperate. And we're doing a live remote. We did this last time around. It worked out really well. Talk to some of the expo people, find out what they have to say about keeping

on Wednesday on Trevor and Heather's show, The Current. I think it airs at 5 o'clock on Wednesday, so make sure you stay tuned or tune in for that. All right, I wanted to start this next set off with a piece of vinyl. This is an album that Wes Wingate put together. I think it's a couple albums ago for Wes, actually, but it's a good one. It was recorded up at Pete Skolka's studio with a lot of the people that hang out at that studio, including on this track, Clayton Hicklin and Joe Hinkabine on mandolin. So Kevin Hennessy's on bass on this, too, percussions, Ed Allen. And Melissa Ray helps out Wes on the vocals. Here's Wes Wingate from his Alternative Country Chord Progressions album on KOPN Columbia. No, it's this one. There we go.

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0: 12:56 and you're listening to KOPN Columbia. Wow, I have those up high. There you go. About a third of the way through this week's edition of Rootin' Tootin' Radio, sitting in for the Ranger. Proud to do it and happy to have you guys along. I hope you're staying cool out there. I know you've probably heard that from a lot of people. I'm serious. If you're listening online, as so many people do, and you're not in the area, it's been extraordinarily hot here in Missouri. I know that's damning. I mean, people are used to the heat around here. I certainly noticed it when I moved here in the 70s, but it's been pretty extraordinary in the last, consistent, let's say, and extreme, consistently extreme for the last couple of weeks or week or so. I'll drop it. There we go. Also in that set, we just heard from Tim Hill. He's from Whittier, California. He's another guy we heard in that set, Lou Card. Card sang Naturally Stoned from his Strange Neighbors album, and Hill sang Steady Rain from the album of the same name. These are both successful, itinerant, singer-songwriters. I wouldn't call them folk. I wouldn't call them Americana, but they are well-known and get around. Heard from both of them in that set. Belinda Carlisle, of course, has become a little more well-known in the last 5 or 10 years, since she appeared at Roots and Blues several years ago, anyway. Circle in the Sand from her Heaven on Earth album. Elton John, of course, Come Down in Time from Tumbleweed Connection. What a great synthesis of rock and kind of a fascination with what became Americana John had on that album. Nice stuff. Drive-By Truckers from Go-Go Boots with an Eddie Hinton song, which is special, I'm sure, especially to Patterson Hood, whose dad played with Hinton in the Swampers, the Muscle Shoals backup band. And Hinton wrote Everybody Needs Love. Truckers covered it. And Be Good Tanya's from Hello Love with Draft Daughters Blues. I was reading a little thing by Greil Marcus, who's kind of an uppity-mucky-muck rock critic guy who kind of ground-floored American studies as a kind of a legitimate pursuit of academic pursuit. Anyway, I get his weekly whatever, and somebody asked him about, Canadian music and Americana specifically, these two genres. In Canada, it's just a little different the way they break it down. And Marcus cited, over Joni Mitchell or Neil Young or any of the people he could have, the Be Good Tanyas, especially their vocal style, the female trio from Canada. And how old is Hello Love? Let me see here. 2004, 6, I can't read that. In any case, we are now officially one-third of the way through. Coming up at 2 o'clock, I'll be talking with Bill Rupert about the upcoming Conservation Expo. It's coming back to Cooper's Landing next Saturday and Sunday. It's going to have live music and food trucks. There'll be river education, too. River Relief will be down there. There'll be sawmill demos and a native bee exhibit. Of course, the boat and pony rides, we've come to expect those down there. Adrian Luther brings all the craft stuff and her wonderful artistic sensibility on Saturday mornings for the kids for free. And there'll be lots of conservation vendors too, not just selling things. The last time around, a lot of them weren't selling things. They were dispensing valuable information. Good place to pick that up will be next weekend at Cooper's. There's going to be also a pre-expo reception on Friday, September 11th at 5 p.m. at the State Historical Society. And we'll be broadcasting live from the expo on next Sunday from noon until 3, I believe. So stay tuned for that. What else? The Jazz Forward Initiative, of course, I already mentioned the 2026 Mo Jazz Music Festival. It's a free event featuring Antonio Foster Quintet and Hot Like Mars, the Tom Andes Quartet and Mark Lethierry Group. That's in Rose Park next Saturday afternoon and evening. It's a free event, as I mentioned, worth seeing. And I'm going to be having Jeff Bassetson from Jazz Forward Initiative on Jazz Plus Blues Equals Soul tomorrow night around 8 o'clock hour. One last event I want to announce is you can join KOPN programmer Jackie Castile, who you normally hear in this slot, riding the radio range. You can join her for a storytelling open mic in the style of the Moth storytelling events. This is this open mic will be around the themes of this year's One Read book from DBRL, which is remarkably bright creatures. So if you think you have an interesting animal friendship to share, or a tale of tending to a long lost relative, a silver lining to an age-related injury, share a personal story up to 10 minutes long, and with your permission, Jackie will record for potential broadcast on KOPN, and it's sponsored by KOPN, of course, 89.5 FM. Walk-ins are welcome for this event, which is Wednesday, September 23rd from 4 to 6 p.m. at Birdie's Deli, and walk-ins are welcome, but you can email Jackie at KOPN to reserve a slot, and you can start working on your story right now. 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
1: I'm evolutionary astrologer Devika Thomas with Oak and Wren, an astrology update for the week of September 7th. This week, planet Venus finishes up its time in Libra and takes part in a pattern in the sky called the Mystic Rectangle. You may notice tension between values or relationships and Taurus themes like resources, self-worth, or the peace that comes from being your natural self. As much as possible, feel opposing energies and see if they can actually complement each other. This process creates opportunity to release what is less than genuine and move you toward your more authentic self. Big energy shifts take place Thursday as Venus enters Scorpio around 3 a.m. Central. Then, late morning, Mercury moves into Libra shortly before Venus tensions culminate. Potential for intimacy deepens through integration of complementary opposites. Release of old, worn-out performative patterns sets you up well for the new moon in Virgo, which takes place Thursday night, and echoes themes of embodiment and healing. The weekend offers liftoff to higher vision as payoff for your willingness to release and evolve. This is Devika Thomas with Oak and Wren from KOPN 89.5 Columbia, Missouri. To receive Oak and Wren by email, subscribe at devikathomas.com.
0: One programming note before we get back to the music. This Thursday on Food Sleuth, Thursday, September 10th, Will Harris will be Melinda's guest. Harris is a fourth-generation cattleman at White Oak Pastures, and a worldwide leader in the humane animal husbandry and environmental sustainability movements. Harris will discuss regenerative vertical farming, a farm's potential to be an economic engine, beef imports, corporate control, and his meeting with President Trump. That's coming up on Food Sleuth, September 10th on KOPN, streaming on the web at kopn.org. If you're heading out today, you might, it's a little cooler by the river, and Cooper's Landing has an excellent lineup today. I believe Beth Bombera is just about to take the stage down there from St. Louis. And tonight, it's Violet and the Undercurrents, a great opportunity to catch them, especially playing some new music they've just put out. They have a new EP out called Are We There Yet? Here's the title track on KOPN.

0: Alinda Segura, or Hooray for the Riff Raff, as she records on Past Is Still Alive, her newest album, Buffalo. 125, and you're listening to the Tootin' Radio on KOPN Columbia. Before that, Tulsa Telephone Book from the great Tom T. Hall, and Jubilee from Kate Preacher. Orville Peck and Alison Russell starting things. Oh, actually, Orville Peck and Alison Russell, two Canadians, by the way, duetting on Chemical Sunset. Man, that is a dim view of the what's going on, isn't it? And I'm Just a Clown from Charlie Crockett. We started with Violet and the Undercurrents. Their new EP is called Are We There Yet? It's a four-song EP, and we heard the title track they're playing tonight at Cooper's Landing. Coming up at 2, we'll be talking with Bill Rupert about the upcoming Conservation Expo at Cooper's. And just a brief check-in, Bill and Richard King, both organizers of the event, will be guests on Heather and Trevor's current show on Wednesday at 5, I believe. All right, 126, well, let's just get back to the music. Well, you know what? I really, really want people to know about this particular thing because it sounds like a lot of fun.
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0: You know, Raul Mallow died from the Mavericks, and of course they put on some great shows. I think they were at Roots and Blues twice, or maybe three times. And of course they've been in town even more than that. Their first show here in town, you know, speaking of the heat and how hot it's been lately. People, if you remember, the Boone County Fair is always very hot, sweltering. I think they used to have it even earlier in August, and it just really, really blisteringly hot out at the fairgrounds, and always has been. I mean, it's gotten a little better, I think. But back when I'm thinking of, the Mavericks played a Boone County Fair, I'm going to say it was 98 or 99, and man, they just killed it. I mean, it was so hot, and you know, they would have been excused to either call off the show or cut the show short, and they did not. It was a really extended show, terrific show. It's not like there was a huge crowd there, but boy, they really delivered. Too bad about Raul Mallow, though. Here are the Mavericks on KOPN.

0: BR549 on KOPN. Too lazy to work, too nervous to steal from there. This is BR549 album. They got Missouri roots, kind of one of them's, I believe, from Southeast Missouri, or the Boot Heel, and one from Kansas. They call out Missouri, of course, in that last song. But they're Nashville-based, and Mac, that number, BR549, is, I just looked it up, it's the reason that they named themselves that, it's, I guess it was a used car ad that ran in Nashville incessantly, and that was the part of the phone number of it. So they adopted that. They all met at playing at Robert's Western Wear in Nashville. 157, you're listening to Rootin' Tootin' Radio on KOPN Columbia. Coming up in just an hour, be Carol with Strike the Gay Harp. And before that, in just a few minutes, I'll be talking with Bill Rupert about the upcoming Conservation Expo at Cooper's Landing. In that set, the Rolling Stones from Black and Blue, I think that came out in 1975. I reviewed it for Maneater. I remember it came out. Memory Motel, it's a seven-minute track. I never realized that. Jessica Pratt from last year's Here in the Pitch album with The Last Year. Steve Earle, Transcendental Blues, kind of completed his reinvention, his rehabilitation or whatever. I went to see him in St. Louis with Lou Whitney, of all people, on the Copperhead Road Tour, which had to be mid-90s or so. And he was, I didn't think he'd last the year after the way he looked on stage. He could barely stand up. And man, what a recovery. And Columbia had a lot to do with him and Lucinda's success, all in the late 90s, just magnificent shows at the Blue Note. And they maintained an affection for the venue and our market throughout their careers. I remember Earl specifically, Williams and Earl both specifically requested, Uncle Tupelo's roadie guys. I'll think of it in a minute. Senior moment here, sorry. Sunny War is her real name is, what is it? It's Sydney Ward. That's it. She's born and raised in Nashville, but now resides in Chattanooga, where her real roots lie. I think her grandparents left her house or something like that. No One Calls Me Baby from Armageddon in a Summer Dress. That's the second mention of Armageddon we've had in today's show. The Mavericks started things off with Nitty Gritty from their Mono album. All right. I'll be back with these after these messages with Bill Rupert.
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0: The band I was trying to think of was the Bottle Rockets, of course, with Brian Henneman. Big favorites here in Columbia and favorites of Lucinda and Steve Earle. 201, and you're listening to Rootin' Tootin' Radio on KOP. And joining me on the telephone, Bill Rupert. Bill's one of the organizers of the upcoming Conservation Expo happening at Cooper's Landing next Saturday and Sunday. It'll feature live music, food trucks, river education, and there'll be sawmill demos, a native bee exhibit, which I'm interested in, apiary things, and boat and pony rides, crafts, conservation vendors, and more. And the music, I think I, let's see, it's, no, it's Molly Healy on Sunday, the Linda Bott Experience, oh, and the Juicy Beats in the afternoon on Saturday, and the Linda Bott Experience. It's a powerful lineup. Bill joins me. Bill, you there?
1: I am.
0: All right. Hey. Thanks for tuning in and joining
1: us. Great song to introduce us.
0: Yeah. Spirit. Remember them?
1: Oh, yeah. Excellent.
0: They played the old Blue Note in their original configuration. What a band. What a story behind that band, too. But the story we're here to tell is the Conservation Expo. Is this his second or third year for this, Bill?
1: This is second year. We did it in 2024. Mm-hmm. We laid off in 25 as Richard was focused on the new building, and so it's returning this year.
0: Nice. It was so much fun. We did a broadcast at that one, and it was just, I met so many people that I've stayed in touch with, actually, and these are people who feel that the important thing about what you leave in life is how you leave what we came in for, with, you know. So thanks for helping put this together and introducing us to a lot of interesting people. Tell me a little more about the festival and what you expect it to, you know, what can people expect and what will they bring away from it, do you think?
1: Sure. Well, first of all, there's some guarantees. One is folks coming from Columbia will now have a dust-free trip down Smith Hatchery Road, because it's been paved, and it's really, for folks that don't want to get their car dusty, it's a big improvement for Cooper's. Another is the new building. If folks haven't been down to see the new building, they'll be amazed by, you know, real restrooms and a great beverage and snack bar expansion. But the other guarantee is there's something for everyone of all ages at the expo this year. I mean, whatever your interest area is in the natural world or projects you want to do around your own property, we have the experts there to talk with, everything from plants to rivers and streams to you name it. So, history lesson with the Legends of Conservation that's returning. The second floor of the building gives us the opportunity to exhibit some things that that need to be out of the wind or the breeze, and it's air conditioned, so that adds another bonus to what we're doing this year.
0: Bill Rupert's my guest. Bill, you know, I know that you're passionate about trees, among other things, and nature. And I'm just wondering, you know, I know that climate change has to be affecting, you know, the Missouri River, like the surrounding areas of the Missouri River. Is there any particular species in this area you currently think are of conservational concern, if I can use that phrase?
1: Yeah, well, I'll tell you, going with the natives, and some of our natives are maybe more native to southeastern Missouri, but that line is moving northward as we do heat up. You know, Cooper's is a unique environment in that it floods periodically. And so we've developed a program or an initiative called the Trees of Cooper's Landing, and we will have a brochure available of all the different native tree species, and not only shade trees, but lower canopy trees, as well as shrubs and herbaceous plants that tolerate inundation by floodwaters, but can also grow quite well in a non-flooded situation. So anyway, I'm sure the ranger will want to talk about that on Tree Time next Sunday. But anyway, we're all about natives down there. We follow the guidelines of the Army Corps of Engineers for that area.
0: You know, my particular interest is, I live a little bit out of town, but I know people in town, too. A lot of people are interested. You mentioned native plants, you know, and they make a lot of sense. I mean, how difficult is it to incorporate that into your landscape, you know, your home landscape? What are some of the processes? Who should they seek out at this expo if they're interested in that kind of thing?
1: Well, University of Missouri Forestry will have a representative there in their extension area. Grow Native will be there with lots of great information of all plant types in the native world. So we've got Department of Conservation is going to be there as well, talking about the best plants for your landscape.
0: One thing I mentioned that this is a great place to gather information, and Cooper's traditionally also is kind of a family friendly place, so the whole family can kind of get educated at each of their own levels at the same time, which is an interesting concept. What are some of the conservation projects that have a priority in your head? I know is the river one of them? I know that wildlife habitat, that's important. What are some of the other, you know?
1: There's lots of good examples of good natural landscaping. In Ashland, the library, Daniel Boone Regional Library branch, has an all-native landscape that is a pollinator and butterfly haven. But Columbia also is very lucky to have the nature school that recently opened. So child education in this area is really coming together for the Columbia area.
0: One thing I recently learned is that we're also on the flyway for all kinds of migratory birds, and I hadn't really paid attention to this until somebody showed me a picture of like maybe 100 pelicans that had landed, you know, not far from where we are, just floating in the Missouri River.
1: Yeah, well, the Eagle Bluffs area just north of Cooper's, I mean, that's a major endeavor to support the migratory birds that travel through that flyway. But there's another aspect to this as far as trees, and what we're going to have, the Nature Conservancy will be exhibiting and be talking about their Huntsdale project where Catfish Katie's used to be, but they're planting a variety of native nut trees and other native fruit trees in that flood area, and so that's another angle, you know, trees that have a useful purpose. We also have the Missouri Walnut Council and the Missouri Nut Growers Association, so there is a food aspect to this expo, along with Lincoln University's native foods program. They'll even have some tasting opportunities at their exhibit.
0: And besides the expo exhibitors and booths, you mentioned the trail, and it's right there. If you're planning to attend the expo, the Conservation Expo, either on Saturday or Sunday, it might be wise to block in a little time, maybe bring a bike or maybe not. Just take a stroll. The Eagle Bluffs thing, I believe, is about 2 or 3 miles. Is that right? Maybe four or three miles.
1: Yeah.
0: And just a warning, if you're going to access Eagle Bluffs, as I did a couple weeks ago from the trail, that is 171 steps. I counted them. And they're straight
1: That's
0: up.
1: Great.
0: Yeah, right. But
1: That's
0: it's a great view up there. It's wonderful. And there's so many varieties to look at just on your way up. Missouri is really home to a lot of great trees and plants, that type thing. So there'll be, once again, this is the Conservation Expo is taking place next weekend, September 12th, and the 13th at Cooper's Landing. Sawmill demos, which I've seen a sawmill demo. The bee exhibit is new, I think, because I didn't see that in 24, yes. Did I, Bill?
1: No, that's new.
0: I'm interested in bees. And, you know, all the activities, there's a, you can visit cooperslandingmo.com to get the whole schedule of activities for the weekend. But lots going on. I mentioned the bands, which will be Juicy Beats in the afternoon on Saturday, Linda Bott Experience on Saturday night. They're all great bands. And Molly Healy, I know a favorite of yours, Bill, on Sunday. There's also a pre-expo reception, is that correct, on Friday?
1: Yes, at the State Historical Society of Missouri and Magnificent Missouri, which promotes the value of our trails in Missouri. They are going to premiere their new documentary called Missouri, the Trail State, and that's all free and open to the public.
0: I like that trail state.
1: Yeah, so that will be, the reception starts at 5 o'clock Friday evening, and the film starts at 6, and then there'll be question and answer with the producer and director.
0: And if you want to get warmed up for the weekend as far as, the native plants around the Historical Society, I know, are pretty righteous. Mm-hmm. They're correct, are they not?
1: Yes.
0: And also right across the street is Peace Park, of course. And, Bill, you had something to do with turning Peace Park and the rest of the campus, really, into an arboretum, correct?
1: Yes. Well, that was back in the days of Chancellor Ewing, who had the vision for getting that effort started, and it has progressed ever since then. So yeah, the Mizzou campus is not only a botanic garden; it's now an arboretum. That's a real unique factor for especially a land grant university.
0: And lastly, you and Richard King will be appearing on, I believe, is it Wednesday on The Current?
1: Yeah, we're going to be on The Current and giving an overview, and Richard will be talking about some of the updates at Cooper's. I would like to end by saying that for years, Richard and his team have really worked to reduce waste going to the landfill. I mean, Richard has made deliveries to the Columbia Recycling Center with aluminum cans and glass bottles, but they've really never tooted their horn about that. And so we're going to use this expo. We're working with an organization called MidMo Less Plastics.
0: Nice.
1: And we're going to really promote this, and we've asked all the food vendors to no longer use styrofoam and plastic, to use compostable materials. So we're going to roll that effort out at the expo this year.
0: Thanks. That's a great idea. Thanks, Bill, so much for taking a little time today. And you can, if you want more of this, once again, Wednesday at 5, The Current with Trevor and Heather, Richard King and Bill Rupert will be their guests. Thanks again for not only helping organize the expo, but for taking a little time today to clue us in, Bill.
1: You bet, Kevin. You take care. Okay.

0: This is all wrong. I shouldn't be up here. I should be back in school on the other side of the ocean. Yet you all come to us young people for hope. How dare you? You have stolen my dreams and my childhood with your empty words, and yet I'm one of the lucky ones. People are suffering. People are dying. Entire ecosystems are collapsing. We are in the beginning of a mass extinction, and all you can talk about is money and fairy tales of eternal economic growth. How dare you?
1: How dare you indeed. 221, and you're listening to Rootin' Tootin' Radio on KOPN Columbia. Here's Joe Ely and Los Super 7 on KOPN. Oh, all right, there we go. Bobby Fuller, yeah.

But I walk these brogans dry. Yeah, that's my life out on Interstate 40. But I'm a happy son of a gun. The government's given me Interstate 40, and the good Lord's give me a thumb. Now you gotta be careful out on Interstate 40, 'cause the highwaymen ain't dumb. There's a law against hiking out on Interstate 40, so you gotta know who to thumb. But if you're like me, you wouldn't mind at all, 'cause what the law calls punishment is 90 wonderful days of patching up on Interstate 40 cement. Yeah, that's just my life out on Interstate 40. But I'm a happy son of a gun, 'cause the government's given me Interstate 40, and the good Lord's give me a thumb. Now the world's my castle, and the grass my carpet, and my heart is all my own. The rain's my bath, and Interstate 40 is my home, sweet home, sweet home. Now when I die, just plant me close to where the big trucks whine and moan. Just anywhere along old Interstate 40 will rest my weary bones. That's my life out on Interstate 40, but I'm a happy son of a gun, 'cause the government's given me Interstate 40, and the good Lord's give me a thumb, and the good Lord's give me a thumb.

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Before that, a couple of songs from the great J.D. Loudermilk. John D. Loudermilk was a terrific songwriter, singer, performer, whatever. Interstate 40 is Loudermilk himself from his wonderful Sings a Bizarre collection Sings a Bizarre collection of the most unusual songs. The other, the Box Tops, doing his Break My Mind, which is a great song. Linda Ronstadt does a terrific version of that, too. And started with Bobby Fuller's Let Her Dance, done by Los Super 7, featuring Joe Ely, who passed away not long ago. I went out last night and stayed up a little late and went to the Bachman Show, which is and they played with Western States. These guys are all very active in the local and regional music scene since the last century, really, most of them. And had bands, Bachman had Bachman, and Western States, there were a couple members of the Doxies. There were, Tim was there last night, and Brian Manis. So Doxies were represented, Bachman. I call that whole crew the class of 06 here. It was a great generation of musicians here in Columbia. Great to see them still prospering, active, and with children and families of their own. Here are, this is a great project that came out, organized by Wes Wingate and a few other people back then. It was Million Dollar Bash, was a tribute to Bob Dylan. Two-disc set, probably 40 songs on it. Everybody played on this thing, and including the Doxies. So this next song is the Doxies featuring the great Henry Clay, which is another thing about this project, the Dylan project, is it got together a lot of bands who don't ordinarily play together. And that night, when they all played together at the Blue Note, that was especially something backstage because a lot of these people had never been at each other's shows, or just different generations, different types of music. There's a great sense of unity about it. I like to tell the story when Wes Wingate was putting this together, he told me that he had to call and get the okay from Dylan's people to use the music. And I guess the guy who approves Dylan music said told Wes that he went to Dylan with it, and he said these guys want to do a thing. And Dylan said, Missouri, I thought they did their own music there.

Nick Lowe's Ever Appropriate, What's So Funny About Peace, Love, and Understanding, as done by Wilco on Rootin' Tootin' Radio. Sand Produced Sunburn from the Eagles of Death Metal before that. And what else do we hear? Arthur Alexander doing Burnin' Love, and he had the first side on that, really. Margot Kilker, Keep It on a Burner from her Valley of Hearts Delight disc. And we started with the Doxies, who I heard a couple of last night with the Western States at Rose Music Hall. Great, a blistering harmonica solo by the great Henry Clay on that cover of License to Kill from the Million Dollar Bash disc issued in 2006 here locally. 2:53, and it's just about time to say goodbye. Turn it over to Carol in just a minute. One reminder, you can join KOPN programmer Jackie Castile for a storytelling open mic in the style of the Moth storytelling events. It's around the themes of this year's One Read book, Remarkably Bright Creatures. So do you have an interesting animal friendship to share? Yeah. A tale of finding a long-lost relative or a silver lining to an age-related injury. So share a personal story up to 10 minutes long, and with your permission, Jackie will record it for potential broadcast here on KOPN. The event, which happens Wednesday, September 23rd at Birdie's Deli, is sponsored by KOPN Columbia. Walk-ins are welcome for this event, but you can email Jackie at kopn.org to reserve a spot. Going to go out with a track from the Bel-Airs. I'm trying to recall this whole album. Got Love album was produced by the late, great Lou Whitney out of Column One in Springfield. And you know, it wasn't Column One, it was his next studio. Joey Terry's on keyboards of this, another member of the Morels. He didn't produce the whole album. They produced a bunch of it, I think. And this is the first appearance of Mike Cherry on drums on most of these tracks on the album. This particular cover was a Tams song recorded. You know, Tams were beach music, kind of R&B, southeastern beach music, they called it, that people shagged to it down there. And this was a big hit for that. It was recorded, though, the original was recorded with at Muscle Shoals. So it's an R&B, blues, it's just nice. It's a funky song. So here are the fabulous Bel-Airs from their Got Love disc, closing things out on Rootin' Tootin' Radio this week. The Tams. Love them.

0: Welcome to the Mid-Missouri Health Spot on KOPN. I'm Austin Crone with Columbia Boone County Public Health and Human Services. We're nearing the end of August, and that means we're approaching respiratory illness season. Flu cases are likely to rise in the coming months. We'll go over the symptoms and preventative measures that you can take to stay safe this year. Flu symptoms can include fever, chills, cough, sore throat, a runny or stuffy nose, muscle or body aches, headaches, fatigue, and some people may experience vomiting and diarrhea, though this is more common in children than adults. How can you avoid contracting the flu? The single best way to reduce the risk of seasonal flu and its potentially serious complications is to get vaccinated each year. Other healthy habits can protect against the flu as well, such as avoiding close contact with people who are sick, staying home from work, school, and errands when you are sick, covering your mouth and nose, preferably with a tissue, washing your hands often, avoiding touching your eyes, nose, or mouth, and practicing other good health habits such as cleaning and disinfecting frequently touched surfaces at home, work, or school, getting plenty of sleep, being physically active, and managing your stress. Thanks for listening. Tune in at 1 p.m. every Tuesday and Thursday for the next Health Spot brought to you by KOPN and Columbia Boone County Public Health and Human Services.
1: Welcome to Strike the Gay Harp, traditional music from Ireland, Scotland, England, and the other Celtic lands here on KOPN Columbia every Sunday afternoon from 3 to 5. 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

Good afternoon and welcome to Strike the Gay Harp, Celtic music every Sunday here on KOPN Radio. And that was The Working Man by the Scottish band Ossian. And that's the theme of the show today because it's Labor Day weekend. Tomorrow is Labor Day. So we're going to play songs of occupations, labor unions. Some songs are funny. Some songs are very serious. Little this, little that, but all songs celebrating the working man. So I'm going to bypass farmers and plowboys and such as that because we'll have a whole show of that kind of thing in November with my harvest show. And last week I did shows about war, so we've already covered soldiers. We'll start simple and then later hear songs post-industrial revolution. In the meantime, we're going to start with some street cries. This is the sound of street sellers singing their cries to advertise their wares and services, and it was once a familiar part of city life. This is from the duet Alva. First Sweet Blooming Lavender, then the Rat Catcher's Song, and then New Oysters. Then we'll hear Tim Hart and Maddie Pryor with Turkey Rhubarb, then Craig Morgan Robson with the Besom Maker, that's a broom. We'll end this next little set with the Battlefield Band and Lads of the Fair, where everybody's selling something. Okay, let's start with Sweet Blooming Lavender.

Lads of the Fair, written by Brian McNeil for the Battlefield Band. There were also hiring fairs where laborers would sign up with a farmer or with somebody who needed some kind of work done and then have to work for a term. So this next song is called The Term Time. It's also known as The Weary Farmers. It's by the Scottish band Malinky. And then we go to another Scots band, The Corries, with The Roving Journeyman. Silly sisters Maddie Pryor and June Tabor sing The Travels, and that's a story of a husbandman and a servantman debating who's got the better job. Then Magpie Lane with The Shepherd's Song, that's pretty straightforward, and very sweet. James Findlay with The Jolly Wagoner. Then we hear The Dusty Miller and Twanky Dillo about a blacksmith. Let's go!

So we heard The Term Time, The Roving Journeyman, and Singing the Travels, which was about a servant man and a husbandman. A husbandman was a free tenant farmer or small landowner in the Middle Ages, and husbandry is the care and cultivation and breeding of crops and animals. So that led right into The Shepherd's Song by Magpie Lane. Now you're going to hear James Findlay doing The Jolly Wagoner and Jock Tamson's Bairns with The Dusty Miller. Dusty with flour, you understand. Dusty with grain flour. And then Twankey Dillo with Maddie Pryor singing about the blacksmith.

Hey, the dusty miller and his dusty sack leaves me on the collin, fills the dusty peck, fills the dusty peck, and brings the dusty miller. I would give my coaty for the dusty miller. Hey, the dusty miller, as the wheel goes round and the clapper claps, and by her geezer's spoon, what the grinds the corn?

Twanky Dillo Dillo Dillo Dillo. And that was Maddie Pryor and Friends, song about a blacksmith. All right, you're listening to KOPN in Columbia, Missouri, and this show is Strike the Gay Harp, Celtic Music, and today we're celebrating Labor Day. Work songs, that's what we're playing. And I said earlier that we were starting simple but going to move on to some things from the Industrial Revolution. So this next one is called The Bold Construction Men. It was written by John Faulkner. He wrote it for a group of striking building workers who were arrested for picketing. So this is a real pro-worker song, proletariat. It's Staverton Bridge that sings it, The Bold Construction Men. And following that, we'll do Cannily, Cannily. This was written by Ewan McCall. It's a lullaby in a Northumbrian dialect, and she's singing to the baby about his father working on the trains. And then we have a real odd one, The Chemical Workers' Song by the band Crucible. This song was written by Ron Angel, who actually worked in the chemical plants, and so did his father. He got out in time to not have any of the terrible effects. But this song is about the appalling conditions and the long-term effects of working at the ICI chemical plants. That's Imperial Chemical Industries, and which was formed from the merging of several small chemical companies in 1926. They produced chemicals, explosives, fertilizers, insecticides, dyes, paints, and even some metals. So you can imagine the fumes in a place like that. And lastly, we'll do an early Dick Gaughan piece, The Pound-a-Week Rise.

Come all of you colliers who work down the mine, from Scotland to South Wales, from Teesdale to Tyne. I'll sing you the song of the pound a week rise, and the men who were fooled by the government's lies. And it's down you go, down below, Jack, where you never see the skies, and you're working in a dungeon for your pound a week rise. In 1960, a few years ago, the mine workers' leaders, to Lord Rob

The Pound a Week Rise, written by Ed Pickford. It's a pro-union song about miners. You're listening to KOPN's Strike the Gay Harp, and we're going to round out the first hour of our Labor Day celebration with songs about women doing work. We're going to listen to Staverton Bridge once more with Tish Stubbs singing Women's Work is Never Done, and then we'll hear a walking song. Before mechanization and the mills, walking was the final process in the fulling of the tweed, and it was done by hand, almost always by women, in sessions which could last for several hours, and to lighten the tasks, songs were sung to the steady beat of the wet cloth on a wooden board. So what we're going to hear is a clapping song, which is when the walking is finished and the tweed is being rolled up. Then there's a really pretty one written by Ewan McVicker about working in the thread mill factories and the tedium of it as the young girl sits there hour after hour and day after day. This is sung by Fiona Hunter, and it's called Shift and Spin. Then Maddie Pryor with Tim Hart takes us out with the Serving Girls Holiday.

0: KOPN is a proud media sponsor of the annual Mid-Missouri Pride Fest. 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
2: 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And this show is Strike the Gay Harp, Celtic music every Sunday here on KOPN. KOPN is supported in part by the Thursday night Columbia Irish Music Session, along with the monthly Irish session of songs and tunes at Paddy Malone's in Jefferson City, still on hold during the pandemic. And KOPN is supported by you, the listener, because we're community radio. We've got a pledge drive coming up September 16th through 19th. So we've been here for you all these years. Please be there for us. Thanks. Today's show is celebrating the working man in honor of Labor Day. So coming up next, we've got Waterson Carthy with one called We Poor Laboring Men. It was collected by one of the travelers, or gypsies as they used to be called, back in 1963. Her name was Queen Caroline Hughes, and she was a treasure keeper of songs. This song mentions the weaver, the blacksmith, the tailor, the shoemaker, the baker, the brewer. But the song declares none of them are as good as the poor laboring man. We go from there to the world of miners. The first couple of songs are from Wales, A Miner's Life with Susan George. Then When the Coal Comes from the Rhondda, and that's Callanig. Then we go to a great one from the Young Tradition. So let's start with We Poor Laboring Men.

We've been listening to music about miners, and that one was ferocious. It was the Young Tradition live from a 1968 concert, very much appreciated by the audience who are singing along as well. Biker Hill and Walker Shore, me boys, call your lads forevermore. You're listening to Strike the Gay Harp on KOPN. We're doing work songs today, and the liner notes of this next song tells the story of this whole next set. Traditional songs, it says, often turn workmen's tools into phallic symbols. The blacksmith's hammer, the coachman's whip, the huntsman's gun, the trooper's horse, the cobbler's awl. And the awl is a pointed hand tool for making holes in leather. So this next one is called The Long Pegging Awl by Magpie Lane. Benji Kirkpatrick sings. Then I'm going to do a reprise of the Craig Morgan Robson song we heard in the first hour, The Besom Maker, only I'm going to play the full thing here. The Besom Maker, somebody who makes brooms. Then Eliza Carthy with The Miller and the Lass. And then Martin Carthy with The Jolly Tinker. The Tinker is someone who mends pots and pans. So with all that in mind, here comes some goodies. Long pegging all.

Well, that was a little bit of fun, wasn't it? The Jolly Tinker, the Miller and the Lass, the Besom Maker, and the Long Pegging All. You got to lighten things up a little bit because some of these trades are pretty intense. Mining is not happy. There's a lot of really painful, ugly songs about mining and likewise about the seafaring trades, but we're going to play some that aren't so bad. I'm going to take you out to sea next. The Silly Sisters, Maddie Pryor and June Tabor with the Gray Funnel Line, then Malinky with the Trawlin' Trade, and Nick Jones with a real anthem to the whalers, the humpback whale. Let's listen here on KOPN's Strike the Gay Harp.

Well, mercifully, whaling is not done much anymore. But it was a rough trade, and this wonderful song has a certain nobility about it almost. Nick Jones, The Humpback Whale. You're listening to KOPN in Columbia, and this has been Strike the Gay Harp. We're coming towards the end of the show, and I wanted to play some songs for people who are out of work, for the poor, for the lower classes. And I'll bite my lip about the politics of the times. But with the pandemic and the climate disasters, it's hard times, and so I'm going to put on some songs for these times. This next one is called Request of the Poor, and it's by Staverton Bridge. Then we'll hear Martin Carthy and friends with The Song of the Lower Classes, another real anthem. Magpie Lane will finish this off with one called A Begging I Will Go, in which the defiant man says he prefers begging to other jobs. It's the best work in the land, he says, so we'll go with that. We'll start with Staverton Bridge and Request of the Poor.

We've been playing songs today in honor of the workers of old times and the workers of today here on Labor Day weekend. We're going to go out with Steel Eye Span with an 18th century song of protest against the economic depression that happened after the Napoleonic Wars and the effects on the English countryside. And although this is about England, there's something kind of familiar about the sentiment, even in this country and in modern times. It's called Hard Times of Old England. Thanks for listening today, and I hope you enjoyed the show. So happy Labor Day, and farewell.

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All right. I don't know if you heard what Nina Simone was doing there on the piano and everything. That was Nina Simone. You're listening to KOPN 89.5 FM. And we started out the show with Fung Tuong. I'm sorry, Fuong Tam. Magical Nights from Saigon, Surf, Twist, and Soul, 1964 to 1966. You're here with Dallas. It's Sunday evening here in Columbia, Missouri. And, I'm guest DJing. I am guest DJing the show tonight. You're listening to World Woman. I come off the bench to do this show, part of a team, and it's really just usually a show that's hosted by women. I like to get to do this show because I get to listen to great music and just play that to the community. Sit down and listen to music on a Sunday night. I think just like TBH, real talk, it's been a chance for me to maybe like listen to women's voices and maybe think about some of the like gender misconceptions that I may have had through various conditionings and it's actually surprisingly it's refreshing. It's been great, and sometimes you just get outside of your own lane. And also intersecting with international women and women identifying artists that get highlighted on this show. So stick around for next couple hours. We'll just be playing music. And also, by the way, want to wish you a happy Labor Day weekend. I couldn't think of too much to say about it, but I think just the most basic thing I could say, Labor Day, it's one of my favorite holidays. Labor Day. Because everybody's a worker, most of us work, you know, hour by hour of our lives, do a lot of different things. We do essential work. A lot of people don't get recognized. They don't even get, like, worker protections and just remembering that, you know, workers have always had to struggle. If you're not struggling as a worker, you're losing for sure. You know, because there's an inherent conflict of interest between the interest of capital and the interest of workers. So workers got to rise up, stick together. We get falsely divided a lot of times through lines of identity. We all have very much in common as workers, and I think that intersects with gender too. Maybe I'll listen for that tonight. Because I know that women's experience in labor is very, you know, is a whole thing that has a history of unpaid labor, like invisibilized labor that's taken for granted, lack of worker rights and access and opportunity and equal treatment and equity, and is better today, but we still have to like work so much for all workers. So kind of an intersectional analysis. That's my poem. Happy Labor Day. Let's tune in with some music. This is from Palestine, Rimbana.

about 6 o'clock here on your Sunday night. Here with Dallas, playing some music, listening to Cleo Soul off of the album Mother. Yeah, you're listening to 89.5 FM, KOPN, and it's Sunday night. It's been a hot week, and we're still jamming. The jamming has not stopped. Hope you're having a good Sunday night. Happy Labor Day weekend. Workers of the world, unite. You're halfway in the middle of halftime break for 2 hours of back-to-back music. The program is World Woman. I'm filling in on the show. It's a great team here on the show, so tune back. It's really nice to play music from... to hear music by women artists, women identifying artists from anywhere in the world. That's what we're going to do for another hour. Let's see, we jammed with Cleo Soul and maybe just one more and see what happens. Keep it tuned on 89.5.